Vasudeva sutam devam kansa chanura mardanam devaki paramanandam krishnam vande jagat gurum. The names of Sri Vishnu is ever great, for it brings delight and pleasure to all devotees. These names of Sri Vishnu removes all sin, all calamity in our lives. Listening to this stotram, one becomes bestowed. One is adorned with the mala of the names of Lord Vishnu. And as long as we are adorned with that, we will ever be protected and looked after. And that mala is what Sri Krishna hypothetically is offering to Arjun. He's placing it upon Arjun to look after him, to protect his devotee. That stotram glorifies that Lord in many ways. He is dear to Saraswati. That Supreme Lord is Sri Ram. He is the son of Devaki. He is the death of the Kaurava army in that coming war. He is the Lord of the Yadavas. He is the love of the virtuous. He holds the Tulsi very dear to him. He is that Supreme Lord who is dear to Hanuman. Lord Hanuman adores him. And that Supreme Lord cannot be destroyed, for he is more than just these names and these forms. He is that Supreme Brahman, that Supreme Brahmvidya that we all seek to attain. So this stotram of the Narayan Mala Stotram, those who recite it, we become dressed with that Supreme Mala. As we continue in the Gita Dhyan. Hari Om Mukham Karoti Vachalam Pangahum Langayate Girim Yat Kripatam Aham Vande Paramananda Madhavam. It says, we bow to that Supreme Sri Krishna, who is Madhava. He is the very consort of that Supreme Mother of this world. So when we worship the Gita, we worship the Goddess, we are worshipping that Supreme Being Himself. He bestows upon us, with the grace of that Lord, He bestows upon us supreme bliss. He is described as Sridhar, meaning He is the holder of Sri, all prosperity, happiness, joy. Everything we want in this world we get when we adore Him, for He gives us Mother Lakshmi, He gives us a supreme blessing. That Supreme Lord comes upon this earth. That Lord Vishnu is the very preserver of this world. He's brought forth the Gita to help maintain it, to help look after all beings. As the guru of this world, that Supreme Lord is described as the Kalpataru, that wish-yielding tree. Whatever we want, He grants it to us. We go under it and we get that divine blessings. Additionally, the Bhagavad Mahapuran nicely says that we can sit under the Kalpa Vriksha tree and we will get whatever we want. But only when we adore the Guru, when we have that guide to take us out of this darkness of ignorance, only then we can attain Vaikunth, or the heavenly abode of Lord Vishnu. But Lord Krishna, He is described here as both. He is the Jagat Guru as well as the wish-yielding tree. So surely He is that being we should seek refuge in. He is that being who will always deliver all of us from the calamities of that battlefield we face called life.

And this verse describes Sri Krishna very beautifully. He is described as a cowherd boy who is marshalling an army of cows. He holds in his hand a cane used to drive them. These cows represent

and the very Vedas and the Upanishads. And Sri Krishna, holding that cane, is therefore the controller or the holder of that divine knowledge. He milks these Vedas, he milks these cows, and he gets the supreme Vedas. And by milking these cows, he gets the supreme nectar, described as the Bhagavad Gita. Therefore, it can be seen that the Bhagavad Gita is indeed the very essence of the Vedas. For those cows, which are representative of the Vedas, when Lord Krishna milks them, he derives that supreme Bhagavad Gita. This verse therefore underscores that the cream of all the scriptures is the Bhagavad Gita. Of this, Arjun is the calf. He is the one that Sri Krishna is molding or rearing with the divine knowledge that will be to his great benefit. And the consumers of this milk is none other than we, than us, these supreme devotees of this world, the human beings who live upon this world. So Sri Krishna brings forth that essence for all of us. He's molding Arjun, and he brings the Bhagavad Gita for all beings in this world. As such, Sri Krishna, acting as Jagat Guru and the wish-yielding tree, he attempts to extinguish the doubt in our minds, in our hearts, the darkness that we face, and to extinguish the doubts in Arjun's heart by revealing that ultimate secret, the Bhagavad Gita. As mentioned before, several different philosophies are explained and expressed in the Bhagavad Gita. All of these were imparted to Arjun and to mankind. It is up to us to seek it and to learn it. In the Gita Mahatyam, Goddess Earth speaks to Lord Vishnu, and she asks a wonderful question. Hari Om Bhagavan Parameshana Bhakti Ravya Bicharini Prarabdham Bhujyamanasya Katam Bhavati He Prabhu. Mother Earth, whenever she is overcome with grief, whenever there's calamity happening and a dharma is rampant, she seeks the grace of Lord Vishnu. And that Supreme Lord always answers her prayer, and he incarnates yuga after yuga to come and remove all of her calamities. But that Mother Earth, when she seeks the help of Lord Vishnu, she's never just seeking for her own torment to please herself. She's seeking for the benefit of all of humanity, all beings who live upon her. She goes before him and she says, O Lord Vishnu, how can human beings who are bound by karma, bound by prarabdha karma, how could such beings ever grow unflinching devotion, bound as they are to the ocean of sansar? The cycle of birth and death is often referred to as a mundane existence. Karma is the chain that binds us to this realm, and karma is, of course, of three types. But we will get our focus strictly on this one here, prarabdha karma. Karma is, in essence, that which we accumulate in this world and we are bound to, well, we are bound to it, waiting for it to bear fruit. As we mentioned earlier, with every action, there's a reaction. And with everything that we do in this world, we create a cycle of karma. And when we are bound to this karma, it is what drowns us into this ocean of mundane existence. Prarabdha karma is that which is responsible for our birth, and it is the one that exists as long as we have a physical body. So Mother Earth's question, if one is bound to karma and they are ever in this mundane existence, could they ever escape the cycle? What would be their remedy? And Lord Vishnu smiles and he answers her, Hari Om Prarabdham Bhujyamano Hi Gita Vyasa Ratah Sara Sa Mukta Sa Sukhi Loke Karmanano Palipyate. Lord Vishnu answers this question. For beings in this world, our goal is to become a mukta or a jivana mukta. A mukta is one who attains God realization. And when we attain God realization, we live in this world, but we do not incur any karma. We see that we are living in the very realm of Bhagwan, and we are simply waiting for the time when Bhagwan takes us. A jivana mukta is a gyani, or a most knowledgeable soul, one who has realized Brahm, one who has realized the very truth of this very existence. Lord Vishnu says, to become a mukta is the goal of life, and all beings have the ability to become a mukta.
To be a mukta means you are simply liberated.

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A man bound by karma can simply achieve this. All he has to do is ever devote himself to the practices and the teachings of the Bhagavad Gita,

reactions, how we could not create karma. So the Gita contains this. So Sri Vishnu is saying to Mother Earth, the Bhagavad Gita I have given to this world, it is like a lotus leaf that remains in that lake. It is unaffected by the water. This ocean of mundane existence we live in is like a river or an ocean. And upon that ocean is the Bhagavad Gita, which is that lotus flower. It is the cream of this existence. It is above this existence. And it is that which we should diligently seek to attain. In this verse, Karma Yoga is mentioned. It is that which traps us to actions. Karma Yoga is expressed at length in the Bhagavad Gita. But as we are reaching the end of our discourse, we'll have a look towards the final chapter of the Bhagavad Gita, where we will describe a little bit about this yoga and what is the true nature of mankind. But before doing so, let us join in a bhajan glorifying Sri Krishna. Adaram Maduram, that Lord of all sweetness, we meditate upon him. May he shower our lives with all sweetness. And may that Supreme Gita, that song he dispelled to all of us, may that ever be pleasing to us. May that be the supreme way that we can escape our cycle of mundane existence. Ek baar bole Shri

as it says, Gopi Maduram, the songs, the words, the very teachings of that Lord are sweet. And listening to the Bhagavad Gita, our lives become filled with all sweetness. Hari Om Arjuna Vacha. At this point, we will go into some of the teachings from the Bhagavad Gita. And the idea behind actions is to practice renunciation. Arjuna asks, Hari

Then Arjun asks Lord Krishna, tell me, O Lord, what is renunciation? How it is we have a body and we must give up everything? What must we do? And he addresses Lord Krishna here as, O Hrishikesha. Hrishikesha has three meanings, but one of them is the Lord of the senses, or the one who controls the senses. So if we have to give up all things in this world, we must be able to control our senses and our urges. And ideally, the one who can do that is that Supreme Being who is beyond this very Maya. So that Lord, who is the Lord of the senses, Arjun asks this question, tell me, what is renunciation?

vichakshana. Sri Krishna defines two ways that one could practice renunciation. Firstly, we can give up all actions that are motivated by desire, or we can perform actions without being attached to the rewards of our actions, without waiting to bear fruit of our actions. As you mentioned, karma is every action, and for an action, it creates a reaction. Sri Krishna is saying, perform actions, but do not create any reactions. To do this, you must never seek reward for what you do. Because if you seek reward, if you put something out there and you get it back, you incur that karma, and that karmic bond is what you develop. Every action you do, you owe someone, and that person will owe you again. And in this manner, you will remain trapped in that cycle. So Sri Krishna is saying, perform actions without any selfless motive. Of these, the latter one is what Sri Krishna gives as his verdict. Perform action without seeking their reward. This is reflective, of course, of the relevance the Bhagavad Gita has to us. It helps us see that it is indeed a teaching for all of us upon a battlefield. It is not just for one place and it stops. It is a divine teaching that we must practice. We all live with worldly affairs and we have to perform actions. Once there's a body, we must perform an action. But the idea of not creating a reaction is to ensure we can isolate ourselves from all mental and physical objects. And when the Purush, that is our divine soul, which is Chit, or that consciousness of God, when that soul finds that it is free, it is not bonded to this world with this human body, it realizes its true nature. And when it attains this true nature, it attains moksha, or oneness with God. This is what true sacrifice or true total surrender is to Bhagwan. Hari Om. The idea of performing this really is to learn the true nature of this world. It is described in chapter 15 as well.

The nature of this world is that it has emanated from Bhagwan. As you mentioned earlier, Urdamulam Adashakam, from Bhagwan this creation comes. But this world that we see, it is not exactly what we think it is. It is not for sensual enjoyment and sensual pleasure. One must live their life in such a way that they could escape this bondage. And to do this, we have to perform selfless action. When we can see the true nature of this world, when we attain that God realization, we become armed with the ultimate weapon that we could use in this ocean of samsara we live in. We become armed with the axe of vairagya, or the axe of dispassion. This axe of dispassion is really symbolic of us finding Bhagwan. Using this axe, we can cut down this tree of creation and we can find our true source, the root of that tree, who is none other than Bhagwan Narayan. Without bondage to the world, one could finally perceive that we are living in a delusion, and they will accept that this delusion is merely an illusion of Bhagwan. So dispassion is what? Dispassion really is when we can transcend all desires, when we can go beyond the range of our material limits. That is when we can say that we are a person of Vairag. The subsequent verse, of course, explains a little bit about the surrendering process.

At this point in the Gita, Sri Krishna is describing the surrendering process. How could we as devotees become armed with this axe? This verse is in essence the backbone of Advaita philosophy, where there's no dualities and there's only oneness. As that Lord is the root of this world, He is that one we seek, so He is the ultimate being. This verse describes the method by which we can achieve such a immortal state. All individuals possess within them mana and moha. When we can no longer entertain the idea of our own superiority, and we could see that in the nature of this existence, we are but a speck upon this universe, we can give up our own superiority. Once we are robbed of that ego and infatuation and that delusion, then we can say we have achieved that status, that essence of surrendering to Bhagwan. We see this in the holy Ramayana. Hanuman Swami is described, Jai Hanuman Gyan Guna Sagar, as possessing all strength and all wisdom. But when he had seen Sri Ram, when Sri Ram came to him in Kishkindha, Hanuman went before him and he threw himself to his feet and he said to him, know me to be but a monkey, know me to be a being who is deluded, and I cannot identify the true nature of my existence. Hanuman is that most powerful Lord. He is not that being that he just described. He is all powerful, all great, but not entertaining that idea. Throwing himself before Bhagwan, there it was. He was most happy and Lord Ram accepted him. Jitta Sangha Dosha. This is a state that we have to aspire for. It is a state that we reach in where we are no longer excited for good things, nor dejected at bad things. When we experience sensual pleasure, that is what binds us to this creation. It is what makes us enjoy all aspects of this world. We must reach such a state where we are in absolute oneness, where we can see good and bad as the same, and such a state is truly hard to achieve. But the teachings of the Bhagavad Gita, of course, will give us that nectar and that divine knowledge. Adhyatma. It is a state we reach in when we can understand the Supreme Personality, that is that Supreme Lord who is Brahm, whose very energy is this universe and everything goes back to. When we achieve that, we are never disunited from God. We are always in oneness with Him. We will live in this world, we will perform actions, but everything we do will be in the name of God. Shri Krishna Arpan Hari Om Tat Sat. Anything that we do in this world, do it with God's name. So that practice is one of the ways. Adhyatma is described in the Gita. Perform everything you do and devote it to Lord Krishna. In that way, we will stay in one with Him. Then there's calm. Calm represents all desires of this world. As we mentioned, the

objective and the duty of this will is for us to transcend all of these desires. We must no longer want anything. And the moment we reach such a state, we can say that we are a man of karma yoga, or a woman of karma yoga, someone who performs action, but they do not care about what happens. There's no repercussions for such a person, for they are performing their actions selflessly, with selfless servitude to Bhagwan. Sukha Dukkha. We must reach a state, as we mentioned before, of Advait philosophy, where there's no dualities in our life. Sukh and Dukkha. Sukh is all joy, Dukkha is all sorrow. We must reach such a state where when we see good things happening to us, we must never become overwhelmed with it. And when bad things are happening, we must remain firm in our resolve that Bhagwan will guide us. This is true and important for all of us upon this battlefield of life. Sukh and Dukkha, no matter where we turn, there will be a moment of happiness followed by a moment of sorrow. But what is the happiness we are experiencing? Is it the happiness of this world? Or is it happiness that Hanuman experienced when he saw Lord Ram? His hair stood on edge and he prayed and worshipped that supreme Lord Ram. He witnessed Lord Ram as a supreme Paramatma, that supreme Brahm. And Hanuman, given up everything, was blessed by that Lord. And that Lord Sri Ram picked him up and he embraced Pawan Putra Hanuman. This is how the soul is described. The soul is bound to this body. And bound in this way, the soul experiences the pleasures of this world. But when we could give up all objects, all that binds us upon this world, only then our body gives up, and then our soul is free. And when that soul gets free, he goes forth and he reunites with that supreme Paramatma. Vrindavan Bihari Lal Ki Jai. At this time, we will join in a beautiful worship to Lord Krishna, Achyutam Keshavam, where we glorify that Supreme Lord. When one realizes him, they become excited in that state of bliss and they give up all attachment on this world. Vrindavan.

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There's no faults within him. And that supreme Achyuta, that supreme Sri Krishna, he is that supreme Brahm. For oneness with Brahm, there's nothing more that we desire in this world. But know him to be Keshav. He is the controller of all beings, and he is the one who will guide us accordingly. All we must do is ever devote ourselves to him, and all will be well. So the Bhagavad Gita ultimately teaches us several practices, but what is relevant in our life really is practicing actions. We're all bound to actions. Sri Krishna says to Arjun, perform every action with yoga, perform every action with concentration. In such concentration, there will be no traces of consciousness, of the lower ego present. It will only be our higher awareness, our higher supreme consciousness, that one which is Bhagwan. In such a state, we perform actions without really doing anything, without the ego saying that I am doing this and I am doing that. That ego must never be present. For one who is duty bound must perform their duty without any desire of reward. They must do everything in the name of Bhagwan. And to do actions that are good for the world, one must ensure that all actions, whatever we do, benefits the community at large. During this period of Christmas time, many of us engage in giving gifts, and most of us would go forth and we would give charity. Charity is one of the actions that Lord Krishna recommends that we do. Go forth and perform charity. Help mankind, help your fellow man, and in this manner, you will become free. When we give something without any attachment to it, that is no longer ours. Whatever we give, we must do so in the name of God. Om Tat Sat, that which is true is God himself. Attach that mantra to whatever you offer, whatever you give to someone, Om Tat Sat, and you will break those karmic chains. As such, the teachings of the Bhagavad Gita aims at not just promoting our own lives, it aims at promoting society, at promoting this world at large. Adiyum Gitayah Pushtakam Yatra Yatra Pataha Parvaratate Tatra Sarvani Tirtani Prayagarini Tatrave. Bhagavan Vishnu explains in the Gita Mahatyam, this sacred text, it makes all things a punya or a holy spot. Wherever that Gita is read, wherever it is housed, wherever it is kept, wherever Gita Yagya is being held, that is a place of good merit. It is a holy spot. One goes to those places, they become most blessed. Because there, Lord Vishnu takes his abode to listen to the teachings of the Gita. There he goes to bless his devotees who are there listening. There all celestial beings reside, and there Goddess Lakshmi goes in the name of Sri, and she grants us all prosperity, all joy, all happiness, and she helps us realize our true nature, or that oneness which is God. As such, Arjun, listening to the narration of Sri Krishna, listening to his teachings, he became endowed with that supreme Vivek. Vivek means that power of discernment, and the holy Ramayana explains it wonderfully. Binu satasanga vivekana hoi, Rama kripa binu sulabana soi. Wherever there's satsang, when one goes there, know that that Supreme Lord Ram is present. Where satsang is being read, God is there, and God will shower his blessings upon us and grant us that Vivek. Similarly, as Vishnu says, wherever that Gita is studied, wherever satsang of Gita has been held, wherever the presence of that book is, it is a most holy spot. And those in that presence, they gain Vivek as well. So it is important to always honor our books, not just in, of course, scriptures, but any books that could give us knowledge. So therefore, all books must be respected, but pride of place should be given to that supreme Gita Devi, that supreme Bhagavad Gita.
And in this way, Sri Krishna imparted to Arjun this most sacred knowledge, this most secret knowledge that would bless all beings and take us out of this ocean of sansar. So the idea behind performing actions, we must be ever duty bound. And to be duty bound, know that whatever we are doing, whatever act we are doing, whatever action we perform, we offer it in the name of God. May that Lord accept our actions, and may He just do what He desires. May He bless us accordingly. But whatever is our return, may we achieve no more of that. May we become free from this karma of birth and death, from these chains that bind us upon this earth. May that Lord remove us and bless us immensely. And now Sri Krishna addresses all of us in addition to Arjuna.

Dhananjaya. Shri Krishna looks at Arjuna and he says, O Partha, O man of the world, have you heard my narrative with an attentive mind? Have you heard my teachings, O Arjuna? Has it cured that delusion in you? So he's saying to all of us, when we read that Gita, when we dedicate ourselves to the teachings of the holy text, with an attentive mind, with great love and reverence, that Lord will quell all of our ignorance. Arjuna speaks now to Lord Krishna, having heard that wonderful recitation of the Bhagavad Gita,

And Arjun looks at Sri Krishna. O Achyuta, I have regained myself through your grace. My delusion has been destroyed. I am now free, and I am now firm in my conviction of what I must do in this world. I will ever surrender myself to your teachings. Tava vachanam karishye. What Arjun is saying here to that Lord. When Arjun declined initially, I will not fight and bring about death and separation and agony to my life. He was now taught by Sri Krishna the righteous path. He was endowed with vivek, the power of discernment, to know what is right and what is wrong, what is ignorance and what is wisdom. He became endowed with brahmvidya, and now what he chooses to do here, he will fight, for he has become equipped with the right understanding. He has become equipped with the ultimate weapon of life to go forth, that axe of vairagya which can take us out of this ocean of mundane existence. When we achieve brahmvidya, we rest in this world, knowing that Bhagwan is in charge, waiting until that time for him to accept us. Swami Ramakrishna nicely says, a tadpole can live both in water and on land after it sheds its tail. Human beings have a tail, that tail of ignorance, which will drop off from man, which will drop off from all human beings when we get enlightened in brahmvidya. Only then we can become a mukta, as Lord Vishnu says. Only then we can become a jivana mukta, one who lives in this world, but know that we reside in the confinements of that Supreme Lord, Bhagwan. The Bhagavad Gita thus is a sastra. It is a most divine and sacred text, and it has been brought into the world by Lord Vishnu himself. It is a holy text that is the song of the Divine One. It is thus worthy of worship. It is worthy of adoration, and it should always be respected. It was given to this world to uplift all of us who are bound in this ocean of sansar, and through its teachings, we practice a new lifestyle. And in this lifestyle, it teaches us that God is the ultimate being. He is Satchidanand. He is Sat, that eternal truth. Chit is all consciousness that we are all part of. And Anand, when we achieve that understanding of who He is, when we become one with Him, only then we become in a state of Anand, eternal bliss. Brindavan Bihari Lal Ki Jai. This, of course, has brought us to the end of our discussion today on the Bhagavad Gita. But before we conclude, as this is really geared at honoring the Bhagavad Gita, on that special day of Gita Jayanti, we want to join together in the Gita Aarti. For those who are listening to this, anywhere you are, you can light your own diya and make your own puja or dedication to that supreme book, that supreme scripture. That scripture which will give you all happiness, all joy, take you out of this ocean of sansar, and that supreme scripture which will always be there to guide us in this ocean, in this battlefield called life. Principle Shri Gita.

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Hey, time in Trinidad and Tobago, just about 2 minutes again to go before the 9 o'clock hour. Keep it eyes locked on. 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Ricky Ramlagan in your company, your Sundar Sapna up next. 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

0: Jai Sitaram. Lord Ganesh is venerated by Hindus as the remover of all obstacles. His blessing is sought at the beginning of all auspicious endeavors, as his favor is considered necessary for success. Utsav denotes a festival or joyous occasion. Ganesh Utsav, also known as Ganesh Chaturthi, is a grand observance initiated on the fourth day Chaturthi in the Hindu month of Bhadrapad, August-September, over a span of 10 to 11 days. 1 month prior to the festival, a sacred ritual is conducted and a clay murti image of Lord Ganesh is sculpted and decorated with organic materials. At the end of the festival, the elements comprising the murti is returned to its natural state. Hinduism promotes preservation of the environment. The festival commences with Lord Ganesh Jayanti on Madhyan Kal or midday of the Chaturthi. Devotees offer puja, prayer with the chanting of mantras from the holy Vedas. The murti is consecrated and the presence of the Divine Lord is humbly invoked. Devotees are careful to avoid viewing any image of the moon on the evening of the Chaut, since according to legend, anyone who sights this moon, Kalankik Chand, would be wrongfully accused. Throughout the duration of the festival, there are sincere offerings of flowers, sindur, durva, dub grass, a sacred leaf and preferred offering to Lord Ganesh, coconuts, sweets such as modak, laddu and fruits. Pravachan, spiritual discourse, devotional songs and mantra jap are prayerfully dedicated to Lord Ganesh during this period at homes and mandirs. Customarily, the final night of the Utsav culminates with an all-night vigil. Devotees pray and make final offerings as the murti is prepared to be returned to nature. Traditionally, there follows a grand procession as devotees sing and dance in praise of Lord Ganesh, and the murti is transported to be ritualistically immersed into a body of water, Ganesh Visarjan. This is symbolic of the Divine Lord's homeward journey as he is considered the presiding deity of water. Om Gam Ganapataye Namaha. Sanatan Dharma Mahasabha Pandits Parishad.
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He isn't worried about how his start is or what the end results are. The earth, sky, stars, they keep him out of troubles. Even fear is afraid of him, whose protector your shadow is, O Ganesha.

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He is a boat with no shore who doesn't know you. 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He became the king of his own fate, who forgetting this world got your company. O Ganesha.

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With just a spark of revenge, the entire Lanka of Ravan gets burned down. Lines of enemies lose to a single one, a particle becomes a mountain when your name becomes a shlok. O Ganesha.

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You're number one, my friends. 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In 19 minutes after 9 here in Trinidad and Tobago. A beautiful Wednesday night, a quiet Wednesday night. The 9th of September. Here, do hope that your Wednesday has been a good one to you, a blessed one, a safe one, right? And once again, anyone celebrating a birthday today, happy, happy birthday to you. If you're celebrating your anniversary, congratulations. Bhagwan's choices, blessings. Ricky Ramlagan in your company, and it's time for your Sundar Sapna, your enchanted journey to beautiful dreams, your daily dose of lullabies, as we continue to broadcast to you live from the corner of Pauja Main Road Extension, Cheshire Roosevelt Highway in Tunapuna. Here is why I bring you the passion, my friends. 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Hey, thank you so very much for allowing us into your homes, your workplaces, your vehicles, wherever you are. Welcome, my friends. 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

0: It's 27 after 9. And the telephone line open, 663-1027. You can call in with your greetings, your dedications, your love. 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WhatsApp messages as well, 312-3901. You'll SAC Trant to Geeta and David, the David O'Reins out there in Edmonton, Alberta. The Rampersards in New York, Anand, Annie and Abby are AAAs. Saying Sitra Amti the Chedis out in Ajax, Toronto, Mahanje, Dr. Baliram Chedi, Tamil, RT, Dr. Avish, Uncle Gangadhar Singh in Brampton. We've got Auntie Doris Tambi Govardhan in our company, logged on to the wonderful program Sundara Sapna, she says. Happy Wednesday night to you as well. Sitra Amti, you live on air, go right ahead.
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0: 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Let us say Sitaram, Tanti Sita Lakindal today in Montrose, Chaguanas. Ranuka, Sean, Baby Nathan, Ravi, the entire Brooklyn crew, the Long Island crew as well. Sitaram, you live on egg, right, Ed?
2: Hello, Sitaram, Rick. This is Rindra from Paisley Road, Canupia. 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
0: Thanks very much.
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0: 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Let's say Sitaram to the Sukna Nuns, out there in Endeavor, Shigwanas, the Ria and Suresh, the Varshant Indar, the Ragus and Mahadevs out in La Quesa, the Mohammeds of Prisal. Saying Sitaram to Auntie Dolly, Uncle Cokes, and Rina in Turay, Auntie Radhika, Uncle Roop, Little Kuru Road, Kumoto. Mama Doll out there in Asuri Village, Lopino. Uncle Dan, Auntie Savi in McCoy at the Solar Nindra of Paji. Auntie Geeta, Auntie Gangade of Paji as well. The Vasudevs, Auntie Savi, Uncle Muni, Sunita, Narendra, Anita, Videsh, Shivesh, Arav and Aaron. Lost that one. To the Pilates, Sati and Lynette, Bhagwan's choices, blessings, happy Wednesday nights. Panajay, Panavarun, Hari Prasad, Himaji, Avantika, Aradhana, Auntie Sita. We say Sitaram to the Sings, to Rishma and Dhruv, the Surajnats and the Umati and Ravi Othre in St. Helena, the Sings in Kunapir, Uncle Kishore and the Parvati, Anand and Nuan Shashti, Patsy and the Ramrups in Kunapir as well, Anand Puja and the Vasu. Let's say Sitaram to Shakti and Rodney, Othre in Las Lomas. Uncle Rama Samara, I know you'll enjoy this one. This next one I've got all queued up as I play this one as well. For Sharon and Tolly in Pinal, Neil, Nathan, Ariel, Risha, Swan and Terry, Andy and Anna, happy, happy Wednesday nights.

0: 20 minutes before 10. Hello, Sissy Tram, Tanti Malti, Uncle Ralphie, Shivi, Sunil, Sita Sean, Melissa, Samira, and Vani, all stay in Orlando. Andy Kushmawati and Renessa, the Harry Prasads in Orlando as well. Sunita Prashad and Mom and Issa, all stay in Hollywood, Florida. Saying Sita Ram to Dulam and Dulari once again, all stay in Queens, New York. Sesitram to Gita and Selena the Rupchans out in Gart Road, Miss and Mrs. Dulichan Gopal of Williams Hill. Sergeant Manbod and Devi, Sitram to you guys. Uncle Jailal and Himohani, the Sagrams of Hydraulic Trace. Officer Aja Maraj and the entire Mona Road crew, Officer John Maraj out there in Barakpur. And Sita Lakanda once again. I know you'll enjoy this one, Officer John as well. But if I go to that one, let me go to a telephone line. 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
1: 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And God bless everyone of you there and who is listening as well. 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Bye-bye.
0: Sita Ram to you as well. 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Yeah, let me say Sita Ram. Uncle Nari, Auntie Charlene, Vivek, Kelly, the Harbajans. 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

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Happy, happy Wednesday night to you.

15 minutes after 10. How about one more and then we'll get into our olden goldies, yeah? Let me play this one once again for Gita and David, the Dave Narayans, author in Edmonton, Alberta. The Chadies, author in Ajax, Toronto. Andy Malti, Uncle Ralphie. Shivi, Sunil, Sita Sean, Melissa, Samira, and Vani, author in Orlando. Andy Sita Lakinda, author in Montrose, Shigwanas. Andy Radica, Uncle Roop, Little Kuru Road, Kumoto. Mama Doll, author in Surrey Village, Lupino. Auntie Dolly, Uncle Coke, and renamed to Ray. Eddie, author in Malik, Barataria, Auntie Doreen of Arangwez, Auntie Margaret, and Barataria as well. Mishamati, enjoy the sun.

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Ricky Ramlagan in your company. And now we get into some of our olden goldies, our music of yesteryear. Music that you created some wonderful memories with, yeah? And reliving those memories. Aadmi musafir hai, aata hai, jata hai, aate jate raste mein yaari chhod jata hai. Man, he's a traveler. He keeps coming and going in this world. But what does he leave behind? He leaves behind wonderful memories.

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Hello, it's Sissy Trampton, the Lenin Company, and I'm looking for that one for you.

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In the linear, I've got your selection all queued up and an extra one for you right after.

So Nalini, hope you enjoyed those two selections from the 80s right here on your Sundar Sapna. Leaving us with 9 minutes again to go before the 11 o'clock hour. How about two more selections from the 80s for you right here on your number one saying Sitaram once again. The Geeta and David, the Dave Narayans out there in Edmonton, Alberta, and the Sita Lakhand out there in Montrose, Shagwanas. Shamati Sitaram to you. Mulcheri, how about this one for you?

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and entering the 11 o'clock hour, continuing with our Sunar Sapna. The music continues to emanate from our studios, Konapashi Main Road Extension, Chacha Roosevelt Highway, in Tunapuna Seng Sitaram. Once again, to all our listeners, home here in Trinidad and Tobago, regionally, internationally. The music you know and love, on your number one, Ricky Ramlagan in your company as I take you to the magical Midnight Hour.

I know Shamati would have totally enjoyed that one. Lata G and Kishore Kumar. Let's play this one. Fanti Malti, Uncle Ralphie, Shivi, Sunil, Sita Sean, Melissa Samira and Vani, all stay in Orlando. Another Lata G and Kishore. 20 minutes after 11.

the music, you know, and love you. Exactly 11:30, saying si Raman Segente Gita, also in Edmonton, Alberta. Uncle Rama Samaru, also in Las Lomas.

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And quickly approaching the midnight hour, my friends. So this is where I've got to wrap things up now. Make my way to the studio, as I remind you, if God brings you to it, He will bring you through it, right? Happy moments, praise God. Difficult moments, seek God. Quiet moments, worship God. Painful moments, trust God. Every moment, my dear friends, thank God. Ricky Ramlagan, thanking you for allowing me into your hearts, into your homes, via the airwaves of Radio Jagati, 102.7 FM. I'll be with you tomorrow. Once again, we'll do another Sundar Sapna. So until then, hey, enjoy the rest of this beautiful night. Have a blessed and awesome, a safe day tomorrow. And remember, Bhagwan loves you. Ricky Ramlagan saying, see you tomorrow, dear listeners.

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आसुव यद्भद्रं तन्न आसुव. 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

Gam Ganapate Namaha. 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

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The official voice of the Hindu community. We are based in the Republic of Trinidad and Tobago. Sitaram to you wherever you are this morning, wherever you may be. Hope all is well with you as best as it can be. And you continue on your path. Good to see our friends at Bhagwan Singh for fix up, upgrades, major construction. We go to 6 o'clock. A day that's filled with you. And the good things that continues to happen to you. And if you're lending a hand to someone, I'm sure it's picking them up. Courtesy Bhagwan Singh, we go to 6 o'clock.

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3: 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Your morning filled with wonderful things, and you're up and about and doing what you can. And one of the things is looking after yourself properly in this brand new day. As best that you can. Quite challenging for many of us. One of the necessities of life as the world continues to evolve. We do also, lots of changes take place, and we got to adapt as we grow older in this this year quite a bit. We have seen so much in such a short time. 15 after 5 o'clock here on the highways and byways. Hey, go with the grace of God.

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1: 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Friends of the Eastern Caribbean, Guyana, Suriname, our friends out in Holland. We connect from time to time on that. It's always a pleasure speaking with you guys. Always a pleasure. I tell you, blessings comes in the, probably in little ways, but what it happens when it really blossoms in your life, only you can explain that. Well, at least I think so. This one says, Sitaram, Shadaram Singh Bhagwan Singh and her husband Balaram Bhagwan Singh of Tableland. We say, Sitaram, to you up and about really early with us. The world rages, yet Mahadev sits still. True power lies in mastering your own mind. To the Ram Logans, Sitaram, really love your inspiration, you know, from day to day. Well, at least when I'm here and looking at it, it's really, really wonderful. Gets me going too, cause I'm human just like you guys. The AAA is out in the New York. That's Anon, Annie, and Abby. Love to you guys. Love to you guys. And Sharon and Tolly, Sitaram to you. Our friends out there in the Woodland area. Tenet, Woodland, San Francisco. Our friends at La Fortune. Really wonderful area when you look at it there. But development must come and people are stepping forward. Bans Raj Dave, Sitaram to you, brother. Glad to have you in our company also. It's really nice when friends connect with us. Says, heading to work and enjoying the music. Do hope so. And says, a kind heart may not always be noticed immediately, but life has a beautiful way of rewarding it quietly. He says, Sitaram to you guys.

0: 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A message courtesy, Bhagwan Singh's Port of Spain and Chaguanas, building Trinidad and Tobago for a better world.
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3: So you do check out our friends at Bhagwan Singh's. We got 24 before 6 o'clock. Probably hustling, getting dressed to head out there. You need to go to work. Our health sector workers, our nurses out there on the front line. Sitaram to you. Sitaram to you, ladies and gents. As you continue to contribute to the wellness of thousands of citizens. When last have you visited the hospital? And just to see what's happening there. Yeah, just walking. People are really ill. We need to guard our health a little, be a little more careful with our health. Wonder if I'm stringing the right words together here. But we need to look after ourselves in a proper manner. I've taken a walk in the hospital recently and wow, it hurts your heart. You leave crying, believe me. So many, and this is not about older people, it's just about people, or children to seniors, really ill. And it really bleeds the heart and it sends you into a really prayerful mood. But we need to look after ourselves properly while health is concerned, what we eat, what we drink, the people we associate with, all contributors to ill health. And in today's world, what is offered, well, I guess it's another story, but it's there all the same. Okay, I think it's time for me to shut up now. Okay, a couple shout-outs. You can message us on 312-3901. You can call us up 663-1027. Angela Sitaram, we say Sitaram to you and your family. Divine blessings to you and your family. She says Om Namah Shivaya. And this one says, enjoying the wonderful music. It's coming from Vijayanti of Fellow City. Love your watchwords. Live life and be happy. 1 to 7 in the morning time, 22 before 6 o'clock. Our friends in Dominica, Sitaram.

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3: Can be for the top of the hour at 6 o'clock. We say many thanks to our friends at Bhagwan Singh's who have made the 5 to 6 possible. And they do so again tomorrow morning. Catch you on the other side. We are 102.7 FM playing you the most music in the morning time.

Jai Sitaram. Lord Ganesh is venerated by Hindus as the remover of all obstacles. His blessing is sought at the beginning of all auspicious endeavors, as his favor is considered necessary for success. Utsav denotes a festival or a joyous occasion. Ganesh Utsav, also known as Ganesh Chaturthi, is a grand observance initiated on the fourth day Chaturthi in the Hindu month of Bhadrapad, August-September, over a span often 10 to 11 days. 1 month prior to the festival, a sacred ritual is conducted and a clay murti image of Lord Ganesh is sculpted and decorated with organic materials. At the end of the festival, the elements comprising the murti is returned to its natural state. Hinduism promotes preservation of the environment. The festival commences with Lord Ganesh Jayanti on Madhyan Kal or midday of the Chaturthi. Devotees offer puja, prayer with the chanting of mantras from the holy Vedas. The murti is consecrated and the presence of the Divine Lord is humbly invoked. Devotees are careful to avoid viewing any image of the moon on the evening of the Chauth, since according to legend, anyone who sights this moon, Kalankik Chand, would be wrongfully accused. Throughout the duration of the festival, there are sincere offerings of flowers, sindur, durva, dub grass, a sacred leaf and preferred offering to Lord Ganesh, coconuts, sweets such as modak, laddu and fruits. Pravachan, spiritual discourse, devotional songs and mantra jap are prayerfully dedicated to Lord Ganesh during this period at homes and mandirs. Customarily, the final night of the Utsav culminates with an all-night vigil. Devotees pray and make final offerings as the murti is prepared to be returned to nature. Traditionally, there follows a grand procession as devotees sing and dance in praise of Lord Ganesh, and the murti is transported to be ritualistically immersed into a body of water, Ganesh Visarjan. This is symbolic of the Divine Lord's homeward journey as he is considered the presiding deity of water. Om Gam Ganapataye Namaha. Sanatan Dharma Mahasabha Pandits Parishad.

Dam Ganapate Namaha. Sitaram to you, all listeners of Radio Jagriti or viewers on TV Jagriti. 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25th, live broadcast from the Ganesh Mandir in Kunapier at 7 p.m. Join us for recorded broadcasts from September 15th to 25th at 12 noon and on Saturday, September 26th at 7 p.m. Sitaram, and thank 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
2: We got 5 minutes after the hour of 6 o'clock. You're on the highways and the byways. Yeah, got to take a little extra care now, don't you? Such a huge school population, and they're on the front line also. It's like a rush to get to the same place at the same time. But that's the reality of the world that we are living in. Just trying to be a better human being, aren't we? Aren't we? I'm sure that we are. Yeah, got something here for you guys, and yeah, wonderful music follows.
3: Minister of Health, Dr. the Honorable Lakram Budo, says government is moving to ensure patients have continued access to essential medicines, with targeted measures underway to address shortages of some CDAP and cancer medications. Minister Budo says the majority of medicines available through the Chronic Disease Assistance Program remain accessible, while the ministry is actively addressing those identified as being in short supply. The government is pursuing wider improvements to CDAP, including proposals to expand the range of medicines available, reduce costs, and increase the number of pharmaceutical suppliers. Measures aimed at improving access, affordability, and reliability across the public healthcare system.
4: This was a production of the Information Division, Office of the Prime Minister.
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Looking on the outside, well, TNT on the move. Nation building continues. You are part of that. And our golden boys and girls, probably just hanging out with us, having your favorite morning beverage and contemplating your day. What am I to do today? Am I to head out in the backyard and see what's to be done? A little movement, gets you a long, long way. Many are facing health challenges where they need attention, proper attention. Attention like all the time. And we have these caregivers, these wonderful people who continue to look after our people who are ill, people who are not sick, maybe not be, who are bedridden. Yeah, that's the reality of it. Many are and really having a time of their life. And as people, as human beings, we try our best to give them that little extra courage to face another moment. I guess it's only when you're there that you can really speak about it. Wow. No one wants to get there, but such is life as human beings. And love a good bargain, then Fabian the Expo in Chicoanas should be on your list. New arrivals, great prices, and a huge variety of products direct from India. If you are someone who enjoys finding unique items and great deals, Fab India Expo in Chicoanas is one of those places you can browse for hours and still discover something new. Look after the people who are ill in your family, people. Look after them. Can be another state of mind when strangers, as we term it, have to look after our sick. Sends them into a different zone, I suppose. 21 after 6 o'clock in the Republic of Trinidad and Tobago. Life as we understand it in our time. Yeah, a couple shout-outs. You can always message us on 312-3901. Give us a call, 663-1027. Your birthday, your anniversary. Just having a good day. Hey, let us know. This one says, Sitaram, a blessed and beautiful Thursday to you and a great weekend. And that's coming from Kim and her family. And Shalima and her family wishing you a blessed day ahead to you, dear, and your family. We do wish you all the same. And to the Kisslins out in New York, from your ma here in Trinidad and Tobago, Sandra Kisslin of Matilda, love and light to the world at large. The world needs it. Have a great day. I guess that would make our day. And to Kira and Pablo and your family, we do wish you all the best. Friends out in Davey, Sitaram to you. From Lauda and Aranguas. Probably just zooming down Miami. You're on holidays, do enjoy it. Children are out, so when you're within the school zones, you know the rules and you know the regulations. Things that we should not ever, get carried away with, you know. Don't ever get carried away with it. The reality of 2026.

and we wish Abiram Prasad happy birthday from your parents, Anand, Annie. Happy birthday, little ones.

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4: There we go, 20 before the hour of 7 o'clock. Lots of water, people, lots of water, and I'm sure that you are in touch with the news. Well, if you have to, do so, do so. But it seems quite a dry times ahead for us here on this planet. Many are already being affected by it. Be vigilant, you gotta, got another tank or the other. Kindly do so, kindly do so. And this one says, Sitaram Rupchan and the Sudamu family of Riverside Road Pool. To you, sir, we do wish you a really, really great day ahead. And to Baby and Bisun Bagundin and their family out at Warren in Canopia, many thanks to you for the support that you continue to give to us here. And Betty Singh out at Albany, New York. You know, technology is so wonderful. We can connect with you wherever you may be, people. It's really amazing, isn't it? Well, if you're as old as I am, you kind of understand the wonders that technology brought with its coming. We have two birthdays celebrating. Firstly, we have Abby's birthday. It's coming from her parents, the Rampersads, out in New York. And then we have Samantha celebrating her birthday today. It says from a loving mother coming from Savita and the children. Alina, hope I got that correct, and Avir says we love her so much. They are out in Phyllis City here in the TNT. To you, Abby, and to you, Samantha, from your Jagrity family, happy, happy birthday.

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1: Eleven before the top of the hour, 7 o'clock. Bright sunny day on the outside. Hot days, lots of water. 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

Seven, before the top of the hour, must have many thanks for the support that you continue to give to 102.7 FM, the love, the calls, the messages that came our way. Many thanks to you. And here's wishing you a good day, a wonderful day, a day with positive things awaiting you. Until we meet again on Saturday, 3 to 6 o'clock, take care of yourself and look out for one another. Alicia at the top of the hour. See you around to you, my friend.

0: Jai Sitaram, Lord Ganesh is venerated by Hindus as the remover of all obstacles. His blessing is sought at the beginning of all auspicious endeavors, as his favor is considered necessary for success. Utsav denotes a festival or joyous occasion. Ganesh Utsav, also known as Ganesh Chaturthi, is a grand observance initiated on the fourth day Chaturthi in the Hindu month of Bhadrapad, August-September, over a span often 10 to 11 days. 1 month prior to the festival, a sacred ritual is conducted and a clay murti image of Lord Ganesh is sculpted and decorated with organic materials. At the end of the festival, the elements comprising the murti is returned to its natural state. Hinduism promotes preservation of the environment. The festival commences with Lord Ganesh Jayanti on Madhyan Kal or midday of the Chaturthi. Devotees offer puja, prayer with the chanting of mantras from the holy Vedas. The murti is consecrated and the presence of the Divine Lord is humbly invoked. Devotees are careful to avoid viewing any image of the moon on the evening of the Chaut, since according to legend, anyone who sights this moon, Kalankik Chand, would be wrongfully accused. Throughout the duration of the festival, there are sincere offerings of flowers, sindur, durva, dub grass, a sacred leaf and preferred offering to Lord Ganesh, coconuts, sweets such as modak, laddu and fruits. Pravachan, spiritual discourse, devotional songs and mantra jap are prayerfully dedicated to Lord Ganesh during this period at homes and mandirs. Customarily, the final night of the Utsav culminates with an all-night vigil. Devotees pray and make final offerings as the murti is prepared to be returned to nature. Traditionally, there follows a grand procession as devotees sing and dance in praise of Lord Ganesh, and the murti is transported to be ritualistically immersed into a body of water, Ganesh Visarjan. This is symbolic of the Divine Lord's homeward journey as he is considered the presiding deity of water. Om Gam Ganapataye Namaha. Sanatan Dharma Mahasabha Pandits Parishad.
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Thursday, the 10th day of September 2026. Welcoming you to the program, Subah. Yours truly, Alicia here, taking you up until 10 a.m. Today being Thursday, however, it's a shortened edition. For those of you who already tuned in, we welcome our audience throughout the globe, my dear friends. Just remember, coming up at 8 a.m. this morning, the program Puja Vedi with Pandit Navin Maharaj, entitled Ganesh Jayanti. Thank you to our sponsors for that. That comes up at 8 a.m. this morning, taking you up until 8 to 9 a.m. Then our Iron Business News, and then the program Addiction and Recovery with Mr. Ramnarees Dwaraka. So that's a lineup of my time here with you for this Thursday morning. Big thank you, Sitaram, to Dev Ram Suchit, into the program Parampara. Remember, you can join him on Saturday afternoon from 3 p.m. for his presentation, continuation over the weekend into Parampara. Now it's my time here with you. Quite a number of greetings we do have to send out this morning. Extending Sitaram to everyone, locally, regionally, internationally.

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And greetings especially from the lovely Nisha and her family as well. Also with more of the birthday greetings, let's extend Sitaram and wish a beautiful day to Kim and Dale, Kevin and Simran, and the entire Bhagwan Das Parivar. And yes, belated birthday greetings going out to the beautiful Auntie Betsy Soman, as we wish you a happy belated birthday. Greetings coming in from the lovely Kim and her family. So Auntie Betsy out there in BVI, we wish you all the best now and always. Bhagwan's choices of blessings, health and strength and happiness and prosperity to you, especially from the lovely Kim and her family. The lovely Tisha there in Florida, namaste to you, Tisha, Andy, and yes, not forgetting, lovely Kiwi, wishing you all a beautiful Thursday. Out there in Florida, Madhu Mansar, Auntie Betty Singh and her family, namaste to you. May you continue to enjoy with us right here on Radio Jagriti 102.7 FM.

Well, today we have a special greetings and coming in from wonderful parents. And this is the serenade, a beautiful young lady who's celebrating her birthday today. That's Abby. My dearest daughter, Abby, today you have made it around the sun 24 years and still shining brighter than ever. Can't believe I put up with you all that time. It's worth it. You are a gift from God, and your presence in our lives is a blessing.

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So keep praying and never stop believing in yourself, because I never will. 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

Tito Raman, good morning, going out to you, Auntie Betsy Soman, and once again, belated birthday to you, and hope that you enjoy that beautiful message coming out from Kim and her family out there in New York City, as they wish you all the best of health and strength and happiness and prosperity. 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Namaste to you, Auntie Sandra. Sending blessings to her kids, Steve, Ricky, Alex, Sanjay, daughter-in-law Shelley. Wishing them a most lovely, lovely day.

We have Mr. Vish in our company. Sitaram going out to you, Mr. Vish, and to your lovely family. 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And also we serenade Rajan Balkaran and wish you a happy, happy birthday out there in New York City. So I'll play you a good song there, Andy Sahadeo. May you have a most lovely day. Thank you so very much.

Sitaram Malaysia, happy Thursday. Sitaram to parents, Devdat and Sati Malu, or then Alsikoro. Motion them Bhagwan Shiva's blessings now and always from Savita. Have a great day, Savita. And yes, Sitaram to your lovely family. And today we serenade a beautiful young lady who is celebrating her birthday today. That's a beautiful and most ever lovely Vendra Ramlal. So happy birthdays to you, Vendra. May Bhagwan continue to bless you immensely with health, strength, happiness, prosperity and longevity. Greetings from all your loved ones. And may you have a most enjoyable day, my dear. I'm sure you're taking a little R&R for your special day. So happy, happy birthday to you. May you continue to enjoy your lovely day.

Well, this morning we extend Jai Sitaram going out to Pandit Ji, Pandit Navin, Umarat Maharaj, and yes, his beautiful mom, beautiful Auntie Srimati Basanti Dura Maharaj is celebrating her birthday today. Happy, happy birthday to you, Auntie Ji. And greetings coming in from Sachin, Amrita, Navin, Vinay, Nivan, and Shriyan. 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And none other than your wonderful sunshine here serenading you. Lord Shiva's blessings to you and happy birthday to you, Auntie G.

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The lovely Rupa is in our company. Blessed Thursday to you, Rupa. As to wishing you a most lovely and beautiful day. Chandra is in our company. Lovely Chandra there in West Palm Beach, Florida. Jai Sitaram to you. And here's wishing you a most lovely day today. The lovely Lena is extending lots of his blessings to everyone. Thank you so very much, Auntie Lena. We send blessings back to you and to your family. Well, the lovely Anjanika Nees Ali had the most beautiful thing to say here this morning. She is extending Sitaram and good morning to everyone. And she says, Alicia, happy birthday and best wishes to all celebrating. Yes, that's so nice of you, Anjani. Beautiful day to you and your lovely family out there in Florida. Very shortened edition of the program. Remember, I just have about 12 more minutes left with you live. Remember, coming up, we do have Pandit Navin Maharaj stepping in with the program Puja Vidhi entitled Ganesh Jayanti.

So we'll have a beautiful selection to accompany us, to put you in the mood of Ganesh Jayanti. It starts on the 14th. That's next week, Monday. Angela Sitaran, good morning to you, and may you have a most lovely day as well. Atitara Deolal, namaste to you. Mr. Bansraj Dev, extending Sitaram to all his friends and family, wishing them a beautiful day. Auntie Pramila Sitahal, namaste to you. She's sending blessings to everyone, wishing them a most lovely day.

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Thank you so very much. Auntie Pramila and the Sita Hal family, Sherianne Ramlogan, Auntie Betty Singh, Basi Sita Hal, Mr. Himnath Simangal. 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

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And this vrat is very important for us to observe. In all religious fasting, it is considered very important. In the Hindu religion, is the essence of life. Vrat is the essence of life. All religious ceremonies, devotees, proceed by a spell of fasting. That means that fasting which one come closer to Bhagwan. Vrijay Shravagun Ane, which means reaching heaven, which my devotees, all of us want to. My dear friends, fasting is important. Upavas is made up of upa and vas. Upa mean near and vas mean sitting down. So upavas means one who sits near to God in devotion. By sitting near to God in devotion, in man, karam or vachan, one devotee is pray for good health, good knowledge, devotion, clear thinking, and purity is attained by fasting. Devotees, fasting has been classified into three types. And these three types of fasting gives us great darshan and blessings in our life. Let us listen to a bhajan before we continue with the different types of fasting. Umapati Mahadeva ki jai.

Hey devotees, Kaika Vrat, which means physical fasting, staying without any food for the whole day or even one spiritual meal for the day. Devotees, Vachik Vrat, which means speech fasting, speaking the truth, speaking devotees with a beautiful tone or even staying without speaking. And Mansik Vrat, fasting for the mind, where you do not think about anything wrong, where you have control of that mind, that is Mansik Vrat. Devotees, physical fasting, where we as Hindus, we believe in fasting, you know, when we have puja in a day, we do not eat anything until the puja is finished. But puja goes with man, karam or vachan, our word, our thought and our deed. This physical fasting, this speech fasting and this mental fasting is important. To think about good things, to say good things and to be around good things. Devotees, when we practice this type of vrat, when we practice this type of

direction. Our word, our thought, and our deed is important. So this morning, as we prepare ourselves to observe Vrat, to observe fasting in this Ganesh Utsav period, let us devotees prepare ourselves mentally, physically, and spiritually. And let us take the opportunity to perform upavas, which means sitting near to God. Sitting near to God and offering devotion to God, it gives us great things. Let us listen to a beautiful bhajan before we continue. Prem Sabalo Gajanan Swami Ki Jai.

Devaki Jai. My dear devotees, the Ganesh Utsav, as we know, many of us would have been visiting the mandirs and different places of worship to glorify Shri Ganesh. One of the vrat, one of the pujas, when Mother Parvati decided that she wanted to have a child, she approached Bhagwan Shankar, and Bhagwan Shankar taught her a vrat known as the Punyavrat. That Punyavrat, my dear friends, was dedicated to Bhagwan Vishnu. And so, teaching her and explaining to her how to do this vrat, he took her to the banks of the Ganges. And it is said for one entire year, Mother Parvati glorified Bhagwan Vishnu, Bhagwan Krishna. In the end of that vrat, Bhagwan appeared before her and gave her darshan, and blessing her as he came in the form of an old Brahmin, blessing her. And when Mother Parvati, together with Lord Shiva, started searching for that old Brahmin, they couldn't find him. And so they went place to place looking for him. And my dear devotees, from the Akashvani, a voice was heard. And the voice said to them, "You are looking for me outside, but I'm already inside. Look for me inside." In this crisis that we are facing, devotees, yes, having the beautiful images of Shri Ganesh is very, very important and a beautiful sight to look at. But it teaches us, in this period, my dear friends, we must search for God inside. It is important that we sit and do more meditation, more dhyan, more puja in our home. But devotees, do not let the utsav go by without you offering some form of prayer to Lord Ganesh. Do not let us make this an excuse of not praying to God. Lord Krishna says in the Gita, there is not a time that puja ever stops. It always continues, no matter what time and situation we find ourselves in. So in this utsav, let's glorify that form of Ganesh. If some of us devotees cannot put our hands on a clay murti, and we cannot worship that clay murti because we might be frightened, how to do Bisarjan? The same Ganesh murti or the same Ganesh picture that you have in your home, place it on an altar. Dear devotees, on a daily basis, simple of mantras, Om Gam Ganapate Namaha. Om Gam Ganapate Namaha. 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And most importantly, my dear friends, offer that with man,

Karamar Vachan in word, thought and deed. Offer your love to Bhagwan Ganesh. Pray to him. Puja is important. Puja devotees brings one closer to God. When one sits and performs puja, in whatever, whether we have a upurohit, whether we have a pandit with us, or we sit in the comfort of our home by ourselves or family, that puja goes a long way. The offerings that you make in puja and the chanting of the mantras that you do in puja devotees helps your puja to grow. So in this time of the Ganesh Utsav, devotees, you pray, offer your devotion to Lord Ganesh and ask him to remove the obstacles that we are facing. Let us glorify Shri Ganesh before we continue. Gajanan Swami Ki Jai.

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1: Prem se bolo Gajanand Swami ki jai. Welcome back to Puja Vidhi. Dear devotees of God, Ganapati or Shri Ganesh devotees brings great darshan to his devotees. Ganesh devotees represent intellect, knowledge, power. Ganesh devotees gives us that divine knowledge that we can understand and we can choose the right pathway. Many are his names. Uma Putra, meaning the son of Uma and Parvati, or Parvati rather. Vinayaka, it also means a leader or leader with special qualities. Gajanan, meaning elephant face, or having the face of an elephant. Lambodhara, meaning that one with a huge belly, devotees. Viganeshwara, the lord of obstacles, the one who removed obstacles from our pathway. Chanting these names of Shri Ganesh, my dear devotees, gives great darshan in our lives. So we sit in the comfort of our puja room and we can chant these names. Om Gan.

My dear devotees, oh simple Om Gam Ganapate Nama. Chanting these mantras to Lord Ganesh, many things he loves. In puja, he loves the dood grass, he loves the modhak, the laddu, he loves the flowers, devotees, the bay leaves. When you get these things and you offer to Lord Ganesh with love and devotion, and my dear devotees, if you do not have even have these things, whatever flower you have, you offer to Lord Ganesh, he accepts and gives us that darshan. My dear devotees, praying to him again and again gives us that great darshan. Let us glorify Lord Ganesh before we continue. Gajanan Swami Ki Jai.

Umapati Mahadeva ki Chai. So devotees of God, as you sit on the day of the Ganesh Utsav, you take some rice in your hand and you make your sankalp. You decide that I'm going to do this puja and you pray to Lord Ganesh and you offer your devotion to him. Sankalp is important. Sankalp devotees is surrendering to God and making a promise to God that I'm going to fulfill my duties as a Hindu. So devotees, performing this puja, you place the flower by Sri Ganesh. And there, as I told you in the beginning, you start to do your puja by offering your water, your chandan, and etc. You pray. And praying to Lord Ganesh, it is important to do havan. Havan, my dear friends, from that havan, we get something known as the som juice. That som juice is what the devotas, they love. And when you perform that havan, and they come to your home, when you say Om Shri Ganeshaya Namah Swaha, Om Namah Shivaya Swaha, Om Dum Durgaya Namah Swaha, the devotas, they come, they accept that. And when they leave your home, they leave your home with great darshan and blessings. So in the course of this utsav, as we have our murti, we pray, we make all of the offerings, let us practice havan in our home. It is important for Hindus to do havan on a daily basis in their home. Sometimes devotees, it becomes very difficult for us due to work and other commitments. But at least once a week, a Hindu must make some offerings of havan in their home. And performing this havan again, you speak to your upurohit, your pandit of your home, that he will guide you accordingly. He will guide you through the mantras that you should worship, that you should say, and make these offerings to Sri Ganesh and the devotas and the devis. Let us glorify Lord Ganesh in the form of bhajan before we continue.

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A son that will bring blessings to all. A son or a child that will remove obstacles in the lives of people. So as you pray and your puja and you perform your vrat for this utsav, let us pray for that. Let us pray that the Lord touch our lives, that the Lord touch our world, our country, and free us from these trials and these obstacles that we are facing. As we wrap up this morning, devotees, I will leave you with a little story. There was once this old lady who used to pray to Lord Ganesh every single day. On one occasion, Lord Ganesh appeared before her and said, "Ma, ask whatever burden, whatever blessings you want, I will give to you." And this old lady, this bhakt of Shri Ganesh, she asked Lord Ganesh, "Prabhu, could you give me 3 days where I can consult with my loved ones before I ask of anything and then I will return to you?" And Lord Ganesh said yes. And so, my dear friends, she went. The first day, she went to her son and she asked her son, "Beta, what do you think I should ask for from Lord Ganesh?" And the son told her, "Ma, we are very poor. Why don't you ask for wealth?" And so devotees, the mother smiled. She went to her daughter-in-law and she asked her daughter-in-law the same question. And the daughter-in-law said, "Ma, I don't have any children. Why don't you ask for a grandchild?" And the mother smiled. On the third day, she went to her sister and she explained to her sister, and her sister told her, "Behin, you're very old, you're weak, you can hardly see. Why don't you ask for health and good eyesight?" And this wonderful mother, she smiled with her sister. At the end of the third day, she went back to Lord Ganesh and Bhagwan Ganesh came before her. And when Bhagwan Ganesh said, "Ma, Bharmango, ask what you want," she placed her hands together and she uttered the mantra, "Om Gam Ganapate Namaha." Om Gam Ganapate Nam. Mantras, my devotees, are very important to chant. And chanting this mantra with love, with dedication. You see, chanting the mantras is important. But with that love, with that bhav, with that dedication to the devata or the devi that you are praying with, too, is important. And when she chanted the mantras, she told Lord Ganesh, "Prabhu, please grant me good health so I can see my grandchild eating from golden taris." And Lord Ganesh devotees, he smiled and he blessed the mother. Of course, she received everything. She received good health. She received good eyesight. She got a grandchild and she had golden taris, golden plates to feed. Devotees, this is the blessings you get when you do puja in the right way. This is the blessings you get when you chant the Lord name with love and dedication. So this morning on Puja Vidhi, let us remind ourselves as the Utsav is coming up and all of us are going to do some form of puja, some form of ritual that we are going on. Hindus believe in rituals. Let us do it in the right way. Whatever is affordable to you, offer your love, your devotion, and surrender to your God. Yes, many of us will love to visit the mandirs. We will love to see the different images of Bhagwan Ganesh. Please, devotees, let us pray to Lord Ganesh. Let us make our home the mandir of Bhagwan Ganesh. Speak to your upurohit, speak to your guru, to the pandit of your home. They will guide you accordingly. And let us enjoy this utsav. And let us pray for this period that Bhagwan, just as you remove obstacles from many lives, may you remove the obstacles that we are facing in our day-to-day life today. May the blessings of Lord Ganesh be upon all of us. And may that Lord continue to bless us. Let us put our hands together as we have our closing mantras. Hari Om Mantrahinam Kriyahinam Bhaktihinam Janardana Yat Pujatam Maya Deva Paripuranam Tadastume.

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1: Sitaram, welcome to Jagriti's Eye on Business segment. Sharing the details, I am Jason Kaloon. Trinidad and Tobago's capital market has taken a major step towards sustainable financing with the launch of guidelines for the issuance of the GSS Plus bonds. It aims to create a formal pathway for investors to fund projects that deliver measurable environmental and social benefits. CEO of the TNT Stock Exchange, Ms. Eva Mitchell, said the guidelines for the issuance of the GSS Plus bonds are designed to connect investors with projects that support economic development, social progress, and climate resilience while creating credible investment opportunities within the local capital market.
7: The framework therefore emphasizes transparency, governance, reporting, and where appropriate, independent external review. We have already seen the successful use of a social bond issued locally through the Trinidad and Tobago Mortgage Bank to support access to housing for women. And just last month, Trinidad and Tobago launched the Net Zero Roadmap for the waste and agriculture, forestry, and other land use sectors. What sustainable finance allows us to do is connect those commercial objectives with projects that can also strengthen our economy and society over the long term. A renewable energy product can reduce emissions while generating returns. Affordable housing can produce financial returns while addressing a social need. More resilient infrastructure can protect communities while reducing future economic losses.
1: To international business news, demand for the new Toyota RAV4 in North America is in such high demand that dealers are selling out before cars even arrive on their lots. CNBC has more.
8: Even though Toyota is gradually ramping RAV4 production, demand for the new model is so strong, dealers have only a few days' supply in stock. In fact, most are turned over to customers who ordered them as soon as they're delivered to a dealership. Two things are driving strong demand for the RAV4 right now. First, in recent years, the RAV4's popularity has steadily grown, hitting almost 500,000 sold in the U.S. last year.
9: Our dealers are selling through our inventory as fast as we can build it. This year, we'll build 200,000 more cars than we did last year, and the dealers are still going to sell right through it. They end every month with 10-day supply of cars, and they're asking for more.
8: Meanwhile, the spike in gas prices due to the war in the Middle East has created even greater demand for hybrid vehicles. This year, hybrids account for almost one out of every five new vehicles sold in the U.S. Add in the fact Toyota has limited RAV4 production while it transitions to the new hybrid version, and you see why this model is in the sweet spot of the market right now. While plug-in hybrid versions of the RAV4 are imported from Japan, Toyota builds the gas-electric hybrid versions at plants in Canada and Kentucky. And while the company is steadily building more models, it won't be at full production until well into 2027. Which raises the question, is Toyota at risk of losing customers who don't want to wait?
10: You're always putting yourself at risk when you don't necessarily have that production that keeps up with demand. Will everyone go to a different brand? Probably not. There's other vehicles within the Toyota lineup that consumers can go to. The fact that they're all hybrid now, that definitely helps. I think Toyota also has a lot of brand loyalty. People that buy a Toyota, technically, they stay with Toyota for many years, not just one vehicle purchase, but several. But I think there always is going to be that risk.
8: The Burmans expect to receive their new RAV4 shortly and are eager to take it out on a road trip.
11: We can go cross country if we want to and just enjoy ourselves.
1: Well, this was the Iron Business segment. I am Jason Kalu Sitaram.

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2: Hello, good morning, Sitaram, and welcome to another program in the series, Addiction and Recovery. I'm your host, Ram Naresh Dwarika, as usual on a Thursday morning. Welcoming all our brothers and sisters nationwide, up the Caribbean, and on all the various social media platforms, wherever you may be, and to let you know this program is being recorded. And it will be repeated on radio and TV Jagriti at 9 p.m. tonight. So those of you who can't stay with the entire program, you can come back and listen to it at your own convenience. It will also be posted on YouTube and Facebook, so you can access it there as well. Or you can send a link to someone who you think can benefit from this program. Today, I am going to do a program. I'm going to go into a little more detail, and I hope that you could follow me because I'll be doing four parts to this program over the next 4 weeks. And this will be a four-part series on a very important subject. I'll tell you why. Human beings are biopsychosocial spiritual beings, and all four dimensions must be addressed if we are going to achieve meaningful and lasting recovery from addiction. So in this first program, I want to concentrate on the biological dimensions. In the programs that follow, I will look at the psychological, the social, and the spiritual dimensions. The central message I want to leave with you today is this, that addiction affects the whole person, because the whole person is involved in addiction. Unlike other diseases, you know, you might get a virus and you get a cough or you get a diarrhea. But this one affects not only you, every aspect of the human being, but also the family and the community as well. So when a person develops an alcohol or drug problem, we cannot look only at the behavior. We must also look at what is happening inside the brain and the body. We must ask

what is happening in the brain, what is happening to the nervous system, what is happening to sleep, what is happening to nutrition, what is happening to the heart, liver, kidneys, and other organs. All of this consists of the biology of the person, the biological person. Now, what is also happening to the person's hormones and immune system, and perhaps most importantly, what happens biologically when that person stops using the substance? Understanding these questions will help us understand why recovery is often difficult and why telling someone simply to stop using may not be enough. So, what do we mean by the biological dimension? When I speak about the biological dimension, I am talking about everything relating to the physical functioning of the human being. And that includes the brain, the nervous system, the cardiovascular system, the respiratory system, the liver, the kidneys, the digestive system, the immune system, the endocrine and hormonal systems. We also will be looking at sleep, nutrition, genetics, pain, energy levels, and the body's ability to maintain balance. Now, the human body is an extraordinarily complicated system. Every organ interacts with other organs, and the brain communicates continuously with the rest of the body. Therefore, when a person repeatedly consumes alcohol or drugs, the substances does not simply affect their behavior. It changes biological processes in the person. And repeated exposure can produce lasting adaptations in the brain and body. This is one of the reasons we should stop thinking about addiction simply as a question of weak character. Addiction involves biology. It involves psychology. It also involves social relationships. And it can also involve spirituality and meaning. So let's look at the brain. The central organ of addiction is the brain. Let us begin with the brain. The brain is the command center of the human body. It controls movement, thinking, memory, emotions, judgment, decision-making, motivation, and behavior. It also contains the systems involved in pleasure, reward, and survival. Certain drugs and alcohol interfere with these systems. Some substances stimulate the brain's reward pathways. Others depress the central nervous system. Some increases alertness and energy. Others produce relaxation or sedation. But regardless of the particular substance, repeated use can cause the brain to adapt. And this adaptation is extremely important to understanding addiction, because that is what will produce long-term dependence. Now, the brain's reward system, the human brain has a reward system. This system helps us to survive. When we eat nutritious food, develop healthy relationships, accomplish something important, or experience something pleasurable, the brain produces chemical signals associated with reward and motivation. One of the most important neurotransmitters involved in this process is a substance called dopamine. Dopamine is sometimes described simply as the pleasure chemical. So if you went to the temple and you sing and you feel happy, you got a reward and you got happy, you got a compliment, your brain just released a little bit of dopamine. That description is incomplete, however,

Dopamine is strongly involved in motivation as well, learning, reinforcement, and the anticipation of reward. So drugs can artificially stimulate these reward pathways, and the brain begins to learn that this substance produces a powerful reward. Repeated exposure can strengthen the association between the substance and certain people, places, emotions, and situations by association, you see. Eventually, seeing a particular location, meeting certain friends, experiencing stress, hearing certain types of music, or even remembering previous drug use can trigger powerful urges. That is very important to remember. This is one of the reasons cravings can appear even after a person has stopped using for pretty long periods. The brain has learned to the association with these things. And memory, well, very rare we lose our memory only when we get old. Now, there's also the whole question of tolerance. Why more may be needed? Another biological process associated with repeated substance use is tolerance. Tolerance means that over time, the person may need more of a substance to achieve effects that previously occurred with a smaller amount. For example, a person who initially became intoxicated after drinking a certain amount may eventually find that the same amount produces less noticeable effects. This does not mean that the substance has become harmless. In fact, tolerance can be extremely dangerous. And when I speak about this, I don't want you to only think about alcohol or cocaine or marijuana. Prescription drugs has the same effect as well. After a while, you have to take more, or the same prescription or dosage is not working, and you think that you take your high blood pressure medicine and then you could go and eat your cutters and all of that and you would be protected. And then find out you may get a stroke. A person may consume increasingly larger quantities while believing that they can handle it. But even if the person feels less intoxicated, organs such as the liver, heart, and brain may still be exposed to significant harm. And when tolerance changes, the risk of overdose can become particularly serious, because you take in more and more looking for that effect until your body can't handle it anymore. Now, there's the whole question of dependence and withdrawal at this stage. We must also understand the difference between dependence and addiction. Physical dependence can develop when the body adapts to the presence of a substance. If the substance is suddenly removed, the body may react. And this can produce what is called withdrawal symptoms. Now, depending on the substance, withdrawal may include anxiety, irritability, sweating, trembling, nausea, vomiting, insomnia, headaches, muscle aches, agitation, changes in the heart rate, and powerful cravings. Now, if someone really considers that long list of what the consequences are of using some of these drugs, for a little bit of pleasure, are you willing to make all of this sacrifice? Expose yourself to all of this? Now, some forms of withdrawal can be medically dangerous. Alcohol and certain sedative medications

them or some ghost, and they get a heart attack and they die. This is why a person with significant alcohol dependence should not

simply be told stop abruptly without considering medical supervision, especially if they are over 40 years of age. Withdrawal is

I want viewers and listeners to understand is that repeated substance use can change the way the brain functions. The brain is adaptable. The brain changes in response to repeated experiences. Unfortunately, the same capacity that allows the brain to learn healthy habits can also allow it to learn addictive patterns. Repeated substance use can affect brain systems involved in reward, motivation, memory, impulse control, decision making, stress, and emotional regulation. This helps explain why a person may genuinely want to stop, still find himself repeatedly returning to the substance. It is not simply a question of saying, I know this is destroying me, so why don't I stop? The person's brain may have become strongly conditioned toward the substance use. This is why recovery requires more than good intentions. The brain has to heal, and the person has to learn new ways of responding to stress, reward, emotions, and environmental triggers. Now, a little more detail is that let's look at the prefrontal cortex and decision making. Another important area of the brain is what is called the prefrontal cortex. This area is involved in planning, judgment, decision making, and impulse control. Repeated substance use can interfere with these functions. This can help explain some of the apparently irrational decisions associated with addiction. A person may know intellectually that using alcohol or drugs is damaging their life. They may promise themselves, I will never do this again. But when confronted with the intense craving, stress, or a powerful trigger, the ability to resist the immediate reward may be weakened. This does not mean the person has no responsibility. Recovery still requires responsibility, but understanding the biology allows us to approach the problem more intelligently and compassionately. Then there's the whole question of genetics when you're looking at biological factors. Genetics and as it relates to addiction. Let us now discuss genetics. Does addiction run in families? The answer is that genetics can influence vulnerability to substance use disorders. So this has implications for all our brothers and sisters there. In recovery who have children, you need to know that your children may, for no fault of their own, be vulnerable. But genetics does not mean destiny. Although you may be genetically predisposed, it does not mean that you have to become addicted. A person may inherit biological characteristics that increase vulnerability, while another person may have fewer biological risk factors. Environmental factors may also matter. You know, childhood experiences also matter. Stress, trauma, peer relationship, all of these influence whether a person will use, availability of the substance. Then there are mental health that can predispose a person. And we'll talk about that in the next program. And personal choices do matter as well. Therefore, addiction is not caused by one gene. It is better understood as an interaction between genetic vulnerability and environmental and behavioral factors. This is sometimes described as the interaction between nature and nurture. Nature being what you were born with, nurture is what you were socialized into.

Now, the liver, let's look at it in terms of biological factors, the liver and alcohol. Let us look at one of the organs most closely associated with alcohol, and that is the liver. The liver performs hundreds of essential functions. It helps to process nutrients. It helps to regulate metabolism. It processes many substances that enter the bloodstream, and it plays an important role in detoxification. Alcohol is primarily metabolized by the liver. Repeated heavy alcohol consumption can contribute to liver damage. This can include fatty liver disease, alcoholic hepatitis, fibrosis, and cirrhosis of the liver. Now, some people may develop serious liver disease without experiencing dramatic symptoms in the early stages. That is why medical assessment is important. A person may say, well, you know, I feel fine. But feeling fine does not necessarily mean the organs are fine. Let us look at the heart and the circulatory system. Before we move on to the heart, let me just say, to my mind, the liver is really like the customs department in a country. Whatever coming in, the liver has to inspect it, you know, and try to neutralize it. If it wants, it is not good for the body. But we have found backdoor methods where we avoid custom, like injections and all of that, with drugs that we inject intravenously, and the liver cannot neutralize it and protect us. And this is why a lot of people who inject drugs are more likely to overdose. Let's look at the circulatory system. Alcohol and other substances can also affect the cardiovascular system. Depending on the substance, effects may include changes in blood pressure, heart rate, heart rhythm, and the risk of cardiovascular disease. Some stimulants can place significant stress on the heart. Certain substances can increase heart rate and blood pressure dramatically. Even things like salt, even foods. Others can suppress breathing and oxygen levels. Alcohol is a sedative. Combining substances can be especially dangerous. For example, combining substances that depress the central nervous system can increase the risk of severe sedation and respiratory depression. Therefore, we should never assume that because a drug is prescribed or commonly used, combining it with alcohol or other substances is automatically safe. You know, the people who formulate the drugs, the manufacturer, they never tested it on people who were drunk. It was never intended to be tested that way. So I know a lot of people, when their sleeping pills don't work or the tranquilizer don't work, they take in alcohol to supplement it, and next thing you know, instead of putting your brain to sleep, you put your heart to sleep as well. And you know what that means? It means you'll be dead. Let's look at the lungs and the respiratory system as it is affected by drugs. Smoking substances exposes the lungs to irritants and toxic chemicals. Some drugs can suppress breathing. Opioids are particularly important in this regard. An opioid overdose can slow or stop breathing. And this is one reason opioid overdose can be fatal. A person may simply become extremely sleepy, unconscious, and unresponsive. Next thing, they're dead. If breathing is dangerously slow or absent, it is an emergency. In communities where opioids are present, knowledge about overdose recognition and emergency response can save lives. Let us look at the kidneys. The kidneys are responsible for filtering waste and maintaining the body's fluid and electrolyte balance.
some substances can directly or indirectly damage kidney function. Dehydration, overheating, muscle breakdown, infections, and other complications associated with substance use can also place stress

But let's quickly look at the immune system. Now, chronic heavy alcohol use and certain patterns of substance use can weaken the body's ability to respond effectively to illness. Poor nutrition can make the situation worse. Sleep deprivation can also affect physical and mental functioning. And when addiction is accompanied by homelessness, poor hygiene, unsafe sexual practices, sharing or injecting equipment, or lack of access to healthcare, additional health risks may arise. This reminds us that biological recovery must include preventive healthcare as well. When a person has been, you know, and I dealt with a lot of homeless people at Piparo, and they all had to have a proper medical evaluation because they would, some of them had tuberculosis that could spread to the rest of the population, you know, and cause more harm than good. Then there are those with STDs, sexually transmitted diseases as well. So proper medical evaluation is critical before treatment and recovery can even begin. Let us look at nutrition as it relates to addiction. Now, nutrition is often overlooked in addiction recovery. People are just content to stop the drinking, but they're not looking at now returning to a healthy lifestyle. But the body needs nutrients if it's going to repair itself. A person who has been using alcohol or drugs heavily may neglect regular meals. They may lose their appetite. They may spend money on substances instead of food. They may suffer from vomiting or gastrointestinal problems, or they may simply lose interest in taking care of themselves. Poor nutrition can contribute to weakness, poor concentration, impaired immunity, and other health problems. Recovery, therefore, includes learning to eat properly again. That means adequate protein, fruits and vegetables, whole grains, healthy fats, water, and appropriate vitamins and minerals. But nutritional supplements should not be viewed as a substitute for proper medical evaluation. Then there's the whole question of sleep, the biological foundation of recovery. Sleep is another critical component, because in sleep is when the body heals and repairs itself. Many people in early recovery experience sleep disturbances, and they may have difficulty falling asleep. They may wake repeatedly. They may experience vivid dreams, or they may sleep excessively. The person may say, "I stopped using drugs, but now I can't sleep." This is not unusual. The nervous system may need time to adjust to the lack of the drugs. So sleep is not a luxury. It is a part of biological recovery. During sleep, the body and the brain perform important restorative processes. Therefore, establishing healthy sleep patterns should be a part of recovery. But people should also be careful about sleep medicating insomnia with alcohol, illicit drugs, or prescription medications that have not been properly prescribed. A lot of people just go and buy over-the-counter or under-the-counter sleeping pills and think that they could solve the problem. And now you end up with a bigger problem, because it's harder to get all those prescription pills than it is to get out from alcohol and marijuana and cocaine. However, let's look at the hormones and stress. Addiction can also affect the body's stress systems. The human body has biological mechanisms designed to help us respond to danger. When a person experiences chronic stress, these systems can remain activated. A person in addiction may use alcohol
or drugs to temporarily escape anxiety, emotional pain, or stress. The substance may provide temporary relief, but once the effect wears off, the underlying stress remains. In fact, it gets worse. The person uses again, and this creates a vicious cycle. So stress leads to substance use. Substance use produces temporary relief. The effects wear off, and stress and discomfort return, and the person uses again. So it's like you're on a merry-go-round. Recover requires breaking that cycle. Let us look at pain and addiction. Now, pain deserves special attention here. Many people first encounter potentially addictive medications because they have legitimate medical problems. Pain treatment is important, but some medications can produce tolerance, dependence, and addiction. And I have seen that in my practice here, people becoming addicted to pain medicine like Petidine and morphine and so on, and going to all kind of lengths to get it. This does not mean that people should avoid appropriate pain treatment, however. It means that pain management must be individualized and medically supervised. There must be a cutoff point, a plan for closure. People should never increase doses on their own or combine medications with alcohol or share prescription medications without medical advice. And I've seen that happen. You know, people at the funeral, they bring the walking valium and pass it to a relative here, take one of these, take one of that, you know, the psychiatric drugs, not realizing they're creating a bigger problem here. And when dependence develops, stopping some medication, some suddenly may be dangerous. Medical guidance is critical. Now, there's a whole question of comorbidity, physical and mental health conditions. Another major issue is, as I said, comorbidity. A person with addiction may also have other physical or mental health conditions. For example, some people may be diabetic or hypertensive, or suffer with liver disease, heart disease, or chronic pain, depression, anxiety, trauma-related conditions, or other psychiatric disorders. These conditions can influence each other. So if we treat only the addiction and ignore the person's other health problems, recovery may be compromised. That is why comprehensive

if I detox, I am recovered. Detoxification is important for many people, but it allows the body to get a chance to recover. It gives the body a chance to eliminate or reduce the effects of a substance under appropriate medical supervision. But the detoxification is only the beginning. A person can complete detoxification and return to substance use shortly afterward. And you'll probably wonder why. Because detox addresses the immediate physical effects of stopping the substance. It does not automatically repair the brain rewards system, as I spoke about earlier on. It does not repair the psychological patterns that led to the use of it, or the family relationships, or the social circumstances. Probably doesn't do anything about the trauma that led to the person using the drug, or helps them to deal with stress management in the future. So that a person's sense of meaning and purpose must be addressed. Therefore, detoxification can help the body get through withdrawal. But recovery helps the whole person learn how to live without the substance in the future. Now, so far we have covered how the organs are affected, how they influence, and they are influenced by the drug and they influence the drug use. Let us look at how the body can heal. I want to bring a message of hope at this stage. The biological consequences of addiction do not necessarily mean that a person is permanently damaged. The brain has remarkable capacity for adaptation. When a person stops using harmful substances and receives appropriate treatment, healthy nutrition, adequate sleep, exercise, medical care, and emotional support, significant improvements can occur, even from day one. Recovery is therefore not simply about stopping something. It is also about rebuilding something. I want to say that again. Recovery is not about stopping something. It is also about rebuilding something. We rebuild the body, we rebuild the brain, rebuild the healthy routines, rebuild relationships, and eventually we rebuild life. Now, exercise and physical recovery. Exercise can be an important part of recovery. It can improve physical fitness. It can support cardiovascular health. It can improve sleep. It can reduce stress. It can provide a healthy alternative activity. But exercise should be appropriate to the individual's age, medical condition, and fitness level. A person who has been physically inactive or medically compromised should consult a healthcare professional before beginning strenuous exercise. Recovery should not mean replacing one extreme behavior with another. It means developing balance. And you know, when you exercise, your body, you sleep better, you eat better because now your metabolism is changing. And when your body starts telling you, hey, when is the last time you ever felt like this? That is the best encouragement for you to continue remaining sober. Now, medical care must be part of recovery in quite so many instances. One of the most important lessons from the biological model is that people in recovery should receive appropriate medical care. That includes physical examination, mental health assessment, blood tests where appropriate, screening for infectious diseases when indicated, assessment of liver and kidney function when clinically appropriate, blood pressure monitoring, medication review, nutritional assessment when needed, and ongoing health care. People recovering from addiction sometimes ignore their physical health because they are focused entirely on staying away from drugs or alcohol.
But physical health is a part of recovery. Now, a kind of controversial issue here, medication-assisted treatment. Yes, there are so many pros and pros about pros and cons about this. For some substance use disorders, medications can be an important part of treatment. This is particularly relevant to opioid use disorder, where medications such as methadone or buprenorphine can be used as a part of evidence-based treatment. Medication can also be used in the management of alcohol use disorder in appropriate patients. The important point is that medication should be prescribed and monitored by qualified healthcare professionals. In Trinidad, psychiatrists would be the people who should prescribe any psychotropic drug. There should be no shame in using medication as a part of recovery. If medication helps a person regain stability, reduce dangerous use, and rebuild a healthy life, it can be an important tool. Recovery is not a competition. The goal is health and a meaningful life. So what does biological recovery look like? It means gradually restoring healthy functioning. It means getting adequate sleep, eating properly, drinking enough water, getting medical attention when necessary, taking prescribed medication correctly, avoiding harmful substances, exercising appropriately, managing pain safely, monitoring chronic diseases, allowing the brain time to recover, and developing healthy routines. But there's another important point. Biological recovery takes time. We cannot expect the body to repair years of damage in a few days. A person may have spent years disrupting their sleep, nutrition, brain chemistry, and physical health. Recovery is a process, is not an event. So what can family members do? Families have an important role to play. First, avoid assuming that addiction is simply a moral failure. Second, encourage the person to seek professional help. Third, support healthy routines, encourage medical appointments, encourage proper nutrition and sleep, avoid enabling harmful behavior, and do not provide money for substances. Do not attempt dangerous home detoxification when medical withdrawal may be required. Family members should also remember, you cannot recover for another person. I know a lot of people would like to do that, but you can support, you can encourage, you can set boundaries, you can provide information, but ultimately the person must participate in their own recovery. Now, there are four dimensions that must work together. The four dimensions must work together. That is, as I come toward the end of today's program, I want to return to the central idea that human beings are biological, psychological, social, and spiritual beings. These dimensions are connected. A biological problem can affect the mind, psychological stress can affect the body, social isolation can worsen physical and emotional health, and a loss of meaning or purpose can influence the way a person treats themselves. Therefore, we should not ask, is addiction a physical problem or a psychological problem? The better question is, how do all these dimensions interact? So again, let me leave you with an important message. If you or someone you love is struggling with addiction, do not assume that the situation is hopeless. The brain can change. The body can recover. Sleep can improve. Nutrition can improve. Physical health can also improve. Cravings can become more manageable, and a person can learn to live without alcohol and drugs. I'm seeing this every day, so I can attest to it. But recovery should not be approached casually.
Some withdrawal syndromes can be dangerous. Some overdoses can be fatal. Some health complications require urgent medical attention, and some people need professional treatment. So please seek appropriate medical and addiction treatment when necessary. So today I have focused on the biological dimension of addiction and recovery. We have looked at the brain, the reward system. We have discussed dopamine, tolerance, dependence, and withdrawal. We have examined the effects of addiction on the liver, the heart, the lungs, the kidneys, and the immune system. We also looked at genetics. We discussed nutrition and

0: sleep. We considered stress, hormones and pain. And we talked about the importance of medical care and comprehensive treatment. But this is only the first part of the story. Because although addiction affects the body, it also affects the mind. And that will be the subject of our next program. Part two of this program will examine the psychological dimension of addiction and recovery next week, Thursday. And we will talk about emotions. We will talk about thinking patterns. We will talk about trauma, mental health, cravings, denial, motivation, self-esteem, coping mechanisms, and behavioral change. I'm giving you all a little in prelude to what the program will be next week. So please make sure and attend. So because when we treat addiction, we must treat more than the substance. We must treat the whole person. And when we treat the person as a whole human being, biological, psychological, social, and spiritual, we create a much stronger foundation for lasting recovery. So, you know, this is one of the reasons our conventional methods have been failing. I have worked at Coro Hospital. I have worked at St. Anne's Hospital, Ward 8 of Port of Spain General Hospital, Ward 1 San Fernando. I have been in the rehabilitation services at Coro Hospital. At Piparo as the director there. So I can tell you from first-hand experience, and also as a person in recovery myself, what works and what don't. And yes, medicine have been trying for the longest while, you know, to treat but have been dealing basically with the biological person, the bones and the muscles and the organs. And, you know, people go to the doctor when most of the time when they need sick leave because they were absent from work, drunk, and they get the sick leave and they get put on some vitamins and maybe some, you know, B vitamin shots and so on, and they feel good. And in no time, they're going back to drink. So this is why medicine by itself has not been successful. And then, yes, we have had counseling, which will deal with the social issues. We have had the temples and the pastors and the churches trying their best with their flock and their following, you know, talking to them. I have been invited several times to give lectures at temples and churches, you know, to appraise people, educate them on some of these same issues we are talking about today. And yes, people are taking the message, but as you would have realized from this presentation this morning, that just simply telling people to stop is not going to do it. It must be comprehensive. We must do the medical evaluation, support the person biologically. And next week, we'll be talking about the psychological factors that precipitate and perpetuate drug use. Then on the next week, we'll be talking about social factors. And finally, the spiritual component, how it affects the person and how people recover. So that I want to thank you for joining me today. Until next time, remember that recovery is not merely the absence of alcohol or drugs. Recovery is the restoration of the whole person. And sometimes the first step toward restoring the whole person is understanding what is happening inside the body. So I want to thank you all for listening today. And I want to thank the staff at Radio and TV Jagriti, Jason Kalu, and all the people there at the controls. I also thank Mr. Vijay Maharaj as well, the CEO, for extending this courtesy to our brothers and sisters worldwide by providing free airtime for this program almost since the very beginning of the program. I want to thank them again, and I want to thank all of those people who follow the program on Facebook, on the radio and television, and give me feedback and very valuable suggestions for future programs and so on. I also want to let you know that, yes, treatment is available in Trinidad. you have the Substance Abuse Prevention and Treatment Center at Coral Hospital on a Thursday. The clinic is there on a Thursday morning. All you have to do is, well, if you have a referral, fine. If you don't, you can still present yourself there. They will do an assessment and see how best they can help you. Then there is the Substance Abuse Clinic in San Fernando at Ward 1 on a Mondays. They used to have it on a Mondays. I think they still do. And you have so many other non-governmental organizations in Trinidad that are providing human service. You have the New Life Ministries at Mount St. Benedict. They also have a branch at Santa Flora for women. There's Heal House in Central Trinidad that has been providing valuable service to our brothers in the Central and throughout Trinidad and Tobago. There's Rebirth House in Port of Spain, and there are so many other. Of course, there's Alcoholics Anonymous. There's their central office, the General Service Board office is at Rivulet Road in Hoover. And there are groups almost in every community in Trinidad and Tobago. In fact, in Felicity, where I am, there are five groups that meet every week. There's a meeting at the Felicity Hindu School on Sunday evenings at 6 o'clock. There's one at the Presbyterian School on Monday evening at 7. Then there's another meeting in the gardens here, we call it, on a Wednesday. And then there's another meeting at the Felicity Hindu School on Friday evening. So too, there are meetings in various schools in Endeavor. There's one on a Thursday evening at the Hindu School there. There are meetings all over Trinidad. There's a list, a directory of these meeting places where, and you don't have to fill out no form, you don't have to pay no fee. You just have to present yourself there and you will get help. If anyone need any further information about these services or what can be done, my numbers are on the screen, 671-3040, or you could text me at 768-5925. And I'd be only glad to help you. So I want to thank you again. And until next week, stay safe and stay sober. And remember, the program is going to be repeated again at 9 p.m. tonight on Radio and TV Jagriti. Thank you very much.
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2: 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On Sunday, 20th September, from 7:30 a.m. Officiating will be Pandit Sri Ram Maharaj. The Lakshmi Narayan Bhakti Mandali SMS Branch 48, located on the Tunapuna Hindu School compound, invites all to Ganesh Utsav celebrations, commencing with Ganesh Murti Stapan on Monday 14 September at 11 a.m. with Ganesh Yajna on Tuesday 15 to Wednesday 23 September starting at 8 a.m. One night satsang and offering on Wednesday 23 September at 5 p.m. Sri Ganesh Visarjan on Thursday 24 September at 8 a.m. Officiating will be Pandit Sunesh Tota Maharaj. The Milton Shiva Mandir SMS Branch 145 of Milton Village, Kuva, invites you to their 7-night Ganesh Utsav celebrations commencing on Thursday 17 September to Wednesday 23 September 2026. Hours of devotion are 7 p.m. to 9 p.m. nightly. Sri Ganesh Visarjan on Thursday 24 September at 7:30 a.m. Officiating will be Pandit Ramlal Maharaj. The Orange Valley Vishnu Mandir invites all to Ganesh Utsav celebrations, starting with Ganesh Murti Stapan on Monday 14 September, starting at 6:30 p.m. Ganesh Pooja and offerings commencing on Tuesday 15 to Friday 25 September 2026. Sri Ganesh Visarjan on Saturday 26 September. Officiating will be Pandit Satish Ramsumir Maharaj. The members of the Shiv Kailash Mandir SMS Branch 73 of 12 and 3/4 mile mark Kumuto Main Road, Koryal, invites you to their 3-night Ganesh Utsav celebrations commencing on September 23rd to September 25th, 2026. Devotional hours are 6 p.m. to 9 p.m. nightly. Sri Ganesh Visarjan on Saturday 26 September starting at 8:30 a.m. Officiating will be Pandit Varun Hari Prasad and Pandit Sanjeev Maharaj. The Divya G1 Hindu Mandir SMS Branch 215 invites all to their Sri Ganesh Yajna commencing on 23rd September to 25th September. Officiating will be Pandit Rajendra Maharaj, assisted by Pandit Vinayak Maharaj. Hours of devotion are 7 p.m. to 9 p.m. nightly. The Davati Mahavishnu Mandir SMS Branch 236 of number 67 Mausika Road, Davati, invites all to Ganesh Utsav celebrations commencing on a Sunday 13 September with Murti Stapan at 7 a.m. on Thursday 17 September to Saturday 19 September 2026. Puja begins at 5:30 p.m. nightly. Sri Ganesh Visarjan on Sunday 20 September at 7 a.m. Officiating will be Pandit Vinod Maharaj, Pandit Adesh Maharaj and Pandit Shiva Janak Maharaj. The Karani Hindu Mandir, located at Siwala Street, Karani, invites all to their 3-night Ganesh Puran Yajna commencing on Thursday 17 September to Saturday 19 September 2026. Devotional hours are 6:30 p.m. to 8 p.m. nightly. Officiating will be Pandit Harish Maharaj. The Amar Jyot Krishna Mandir SMS Branch 56 of First Street 5 Rivers Aruka invites all to Ganesh Utsav celebrations commencing on Monday 14 September with Ganesh Murti Stapan at 9 a.m. Daily Puja and Pravachan on Tuesday 15 September to Thursday 24 September 2026. Devotional hours 6 p.m. to 8 p.m. nightly. Sri Ganesh Visarjan on Friday 25 September starting at 8 a.m. Officiating will be Pandit Sridhar Bairagi. The Ganesh Mandir, Kona Jonathan Trace and Fernando Lynn Esmeralda Kanupia, invites all to Sri Ganesh Utsav Celebrations 2026. Murti Stapan on Monday 14 September at 10 a.m. Sri Ganesh Yajna from Tuesday 15 September to Friday 25 September 7 p.m. nightly. Sri Ganesh Visarjan on Saturday 26 September starting at 4 a.m. Officiating will be Pandit Prakash Samsundar Tiwari. The Esperance Vishnu Mandir SMS Branch 332 of

0: Derek Root, Esperance Village, San Fernando, invites all to Ganesh Utsav Celebrations 2026, commencing on Monday, 14 September, terminating on Friday, 25 September, 6 p.m. nightly. Officiating will be Pandit Deodat Vyas, Pandit Vishesh Vyas, and Pandit Videsh Vyas. Sri Ganesh Visarjan on Saturday, 26 September at 4 a.m. The Sitaram Mandir, Estimates Branch 238 of Frederick Settlement, Kearney, invites all to Ganesh Utsav celebrations commencing on Monday, 14 September, terminating on Saturday, 26 September 2026. Devotional hours are on Monday, 14 September, 10 a.m. to 1 p.m., Tuesday, 15 September to Friday, 25 September, 7 p.m. nightly. All-night vigil on Friday, 25 September, with Sri Ganesh Visarjan on Saturday, 26 September at 4 a.m. Officiating will be Pandit Navin Maharaj, puja conducted by Pandit Satyam Maharaj and Pandit Shivam Maharaj. The Podaspin Hindu Mandir cordially invites all to their Sri Ganesh Puja on Monday, 14 September, starting at 6 p.m. The Monroe Shiv Mandir, SMS Branch 111, Light Pole Number 100, Monroe, Ganapia, invites all to Ganesh Utsav celebrations, commencing on Monday, 14 September, terminating on a Friday, 25 September 2026. Devotional hours are on Monday, 14 September at 10 a.m., Tuesday, 15 September to Friday, 25 September, 7 p.m. nightly. Mahaganapati Jagaran on Friday, 25 September to Saturday, 26 September 2026. Sri Ganesh Visarjan on Saturday, 26 September at 4 a.m. Officiating will be Pandit Navin Umadat Maharaj, puja conducted by Pandit Rohit Maharaj. The Bharatiya Vidya Abhyas Mandali, SMS Branch 334 of Watt Street, Kirap, invites all to Ganesh Utsav celebrations commencing on Monday, 14 September, terminating on Friday, 25 September 2026. Devotional hours are on Monday, 14 September at 4:30 p.m., on Tuesday, 15 September to Friday, 25 September, 5 p.m. to 8:30 p.m. nightly. Sri Ganesh Visarjan on Saturday, 26 September at 6 a.m. Officiating will be Pandit Adesh Maharaj, Pandit Anand Maharaj, Pandit Varun Hari Prasad, and Pandit Yogesh Maharaj.
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12 minutes after 10 o'clock on this rainy day here in Tunapuna, here in the Republic of Trinidad and Tobago. Some parts are raining, some parts are not raining. But whether it be so or not, you still need to drive on the left side, which is the right side. Sitaram, everyone. My name is Harold Nari. It's Thursday, the 10th day of September 2026. Welcome to the program, Shandar, for today. And again, let me say thanks to Alicia for taking you through 3 hours of beautiful music and inspirational bhajans to help you shape your day. I'll be here until 2 o'clock today, as usual. Coming up at 11, we have news headlines. And then at 12, major news. 1 o'clock and 2 o'clock, news headlines. And then Dil Dhadak Nido takes over. That's the Maverick Jason. The number here in the studio, we have not changed it. Why? Because we need you to call 663-1027. The WhatsApp, we have not changed that either. 312-3901. We have kept it because we know you are the ones who make the show. Well, let's start with a beautiful selection from a long time ago. 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

Our first message comes in from, let me just make sure here, it's from Sherian Ramrogan. Namaste Bhaiji. Have a blessed day ahead. And I'm extremely happy for those two good downpours of rain. Yep, keeps the dust down, brings the temperature a bit down, makes it a bit comfortable, but also it can create a hazard when it comes to driving. You know, sometimes your vision becomes a little blurry and you need to exercise caution. When you're driving, you're not only driving for yourself, because as one of our listeners said, you do not own the road. The road belongs to the people, the government of Trinidad and Tobago. You have to share the road with others and be very concerned. Of course, sometimes these advice, you know, just go, it falls on deaf ears. But at the end of the day, we must be responsible. And, you know, a lot of people claim, I'm just saying this out of another dialect here, some people claim they have rights. And they have a right to this and they have a right to that, yes. But you also have a right to be responsible. And I think that overrides all the other rights. The right to be responsible. When you are responsible, then all your other rights fall directly into place. We have another message here. This one comes in from New York. It says, from Betty Singh, Sitaram, Mr. Nari, Shiva Baba, blessings to you and yours and the Jagriti family. Have a blessed Thursday. Har Har Mahadev. And Mr. Buru, that's Bansrad, says, blessings from North Carolina. Enjoying your company. Lord Shiva, blessings to you and yours. And to my Bhai Steve Ramnarayan from Charlotte in North Carolina and all other family members. Selection, Kishore Kumar, Pyar Di Katti Patang, yeah, Pyar Diwana Hota Hai. We'll try to find that for you. Well, in the meantime, we go back in time, and this movie, the name is Miss Mary. And, well, she hasn't got married yet, so she's still Miss Mary. Maybe when she becomes married, it may become Mrs. Mary. We don't know. But it's a long time. Here is a beautiful, beautiful selection for all listeners online as well. Sitaram to you, and thank you for logging on.

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from one head to another, from Kattipattang to Aapki Kasam, another Rajesh Khanna selection. 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
2: 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Shake a leg to the rap number Do Nambari and feel the pangs of never-dying love with Romy and Shreya Ghoshal's romantic chartbuster Varun Forever. Be part of the simultaneous worldwide release. Don't miss Amazon and MGM Studios super entertainer Mirzapur, the movie, now showing exclusively at Caribbean Cinemas, South Park 10 in San Fernando, Twin City 8 in Twin City, Cine Central at Price Plaza in Chaguanas, and at Cinema City Cineplex 3 in Davie.
3: Message coming in from Tina. Good morning to the only man with a golden voice. Yeah. You know, thank you very much. Thank you very much. And she says, I love gold, good old gold music. Thank you. Thank you very much. Anand Rampasad of New York says, Sitaram, Mr. Harold, Lord Krishna's blessings to you and everyone listening. Wishing all a thankful Thursday from the NYAAA's Anand, Annie and Abby, and happy birthday to Abby. Okay, Abby, happy birthday. Well, I look for a very special selection for Abby today and play it on her birthday. Auntie Sukhya Ramrup, St. Julian says, Sitaram to all her friends, relatives, neighbors, children, and well wishes as well. And Ganesh Chaturthi blessings to them, especially to Lena and Harry and Sheila and her nephew Rishi from Congo Hill Road. As we are on Congo Hill Road, says Sitaram to Boy, that's the bakery man there, right opposite Rishi's house, and wishing him and his family all the very best. What about the folks in Kanhai Road South in Barakpur? We have a lot of listeners there as well, including Pickers and Rafina, and heading up to number 6, Simon and Company, and then we also have a lot of folks in that area who continue to listen to us. Some of the names may elude me at this time, but it's there. It's there. We know you are there. Okay? Okay, so let me play this selection from the movie Brahmachari with Shammi Kapoor and Mumtaz. Dil Ki Jharokee.

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Yep. When you follow them on Facebook and Instagram, you get updated information on new styles and new products that they may have, prices as well, and a lot of great offers they will be having for this Diwali. Many thanks to the kind folks at Rosari's Bridal. We have a request from Radhika of Pran's Village in Pran's Gardens in Claxton Bay. She says, kindly extend happy birthday to Anol Lalchan. He'll be celebrating his birthday on the 18th of September 2026 and requesting a selection from Dool Kapoor. We have that lined up for you. And we also have a request from Dolina Ramnath for a selection here. Jahad Dar Dar Se Sony, I think it is, but I'll try to find it for you. Okay, here we go with the selection from Dool Kapoor.

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4: Coming up, a selection from the movie Sikandar e Azam, Jahan Dal Dal Pe Sone Ki Chidiya, Muhammad Rafi sings, and film stars Hansraj Bale. This will take us to the 11 o'clock hour, requested by Dolina Ramnath of Karapi Chima. This will take us to the end of the first hour.

This is your 11 a.m. news update on radio and TV geography. Sharing the details, I am Clarice Mango. A family in Cleaver Heights, Arima, escaped injury after their home was targeted in a suspected firebombing incident late on Tuesday. Police said at around 11:35 p.m. on September 8th, a woman was asleep at her Magnolia Drive home when she heard her 24-year-old son alerting family members about a fire. She ran to the living room and saw curtains on the northern side of the house ablaze. Further checks revealed that two bedroom windows on the same side were also on fire, while glass bottle flambeau were found on the floor nearby. The flames were extinguished with the help of other household members. Fire officers later visited the scene and investigations are ongoing. In other news, 18 foreign nationals were intercepted by police during a coastal security operation in Chaguaramas early on Wednesday morning. The coastal and air support unit intercepted the group at around 12:30 a.m. while officers were conducting mobile patrols along Macreep Road. Police said the group comprised 7 women and 11 men, along with 2 Trinidadian men. A quantity of sheep was also seized during the operation. Investigations are continuing. That was your 11 a.m. news update on radio and TV geography. I am Clarice Mango. See you around.

0: are six key documents associated with the national budget. First is the budget statement, which outlines economic policy, revenue measures, allocations, and macroeconomic forecasts. Second, the estimate of revenue provides projections for revenue from the energy sector, non-energy taxes, duties, and non-tax state earnings. Third are the estimates of expenditure, which provide an itemized breakdown of recurrent spending, including wages, utilities, and operational goods and services across government. The fourth is the Public Sector Investment Program. It details capital investment in areas such as infrastructure, housing, schools, health facilities, and public utilities. Fifth, the Social Sector Investment Program outlines allocations for social safety nets, welfare transfers, grants, and social intervention initiatives. And the sixth is the State Enterprises Investment Program. It outlines the financial position, capital investments, and projects of state-owned enterprises and statutory authorities. Supporting documents also include the review of the economy and the appropriation bill. Together, these documents provide the detailed framework behind the national budget. If you would like to learn more, visit the Ministry of Finance website for additional information and resources.
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6: Five minutes after 11, we are into the second hour of the program, Shandar, for today, Thursday, the 10th day of September 2026, and tomorrow will be the 11th, and that reminds us of that disastrous day historically in the US of A 9/11. So I'll get some clips and play them as we reflect on that day. Very, very bad day, if I may say that, in the history of the world, not only in the US, but in the history of the world. Well, earlier on, I told you that we had a birthday being celebrated by today. And Abby, happy birthday to you, Abby, from all of us here at Radio and TV Jagriti. And I've selected this song for you. Okay? Hope you enjoy it.

Jai Sitaram, the Sanatan Dharma Mahasapa of Trinidad and Tobago Incorporated presents its Secondary Entrance Assessment Awards Function 2026 on Sunday, September 13th at the Lakshmi Girls Hindu College Auditorium in St. Augustine, recognizing excellence, determination and dedication. Live coverage of this event on TV Jagriti at 9 a.m. Sitaram, and thank you for choosing TV Jagriti.

Peter Dinarine says, Thursday morning greetings to you and your family for an amazing day. May the divine grace and love of Sri Lakshmi Narayan continue to bless you. Stay blessed and happy always, and we wish you the same. Thank you very, very much for always being a part of our programming here at Radio Jagriti. Well, here's some good news. Celebrate the auspicious occasion of Ganesh Utsav with the authentic taste of Raja Puri curry, locally manufactured in Trinidad and Tobago. And this this one here, from September 14th to the 24th, 2026, we are giving away one Raja Puri curry hamper every day. And that's from the 14th of September, which is 10 days from now, 14th of September to the 24th, that's 10 days as well. We are giving away one Raja Puri curry hamper every day. Answer a simple question given by the announcer and win yourself an amazing hamper. So keep that date in mind, 14th to the 24th, as the folks at the Raja Puri curry, they celebrate the auspicious occasion of Ganesh Utsav with the authentic taste of Raja Puri curry. And remember, that's made right here in Trinidad, so we need to support our local vendors and business people as often as we can. There are some things we can't get here, so that's why we have shopping online and so on. But if you get a good quality here for a good price, which I'm sure they will have, definitely you need to access that. And curry is a big seller, we all know that. Good morning, Uncle Nari. I would like to say good morning to Savi, Suknanan and family. And this is from Meera Sipasad on the profile there. Thank you very much, Meera. Have a wonderful day. And Savi as well. Jai Sitaram, Mr. Nari. Happy Thursday and Lord Shiva's choicest blessings to all my beautiful friends and family. Enjoying all the wonderful selections, doing a great job. But I'm still missing our sunshine. Well, I've got great, great news for you. She'll be here from Sunday, and you don't have to wait much longer. Sunday, well, today's Thursday to yesterday and tomorrow, I'm holding out for her. She'll be here back on Sunday from 12 noon. So you'll be getting all your favorite selections and hearing the voice of the Sunshine Girl and all of that. And that's just exactly what you are enjoy as well. We have Sitaram Bhai, another message wishing you and everyone listening a blessed, happy and terrific Tuesday. No, Thursday, sorry. Thursday from Baby and Bisoon Bhagwandin and family of Warrenville, Kunupia. Stay safe and dry. Please play a selection from Menchu Prahungi. And I'll look for that for you. Tara Deolal says, good morning, have a blessed day. Lord Shiva's blessings. Thank you very much. Chota Sa Ghar Apna, Yogita Bali and Sanjeev Kumar.

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23 minutes after 11 o'clock, coming up at 12 o'clock, we have major news. But I'm going to play a selection by Jagjit Singh, and I hope Praveen from South Africa, or Pravin, whatever the name, how it sounds, you know. Pravin, I hope he's locked on and listening, because he loves to hear the selections of Jagjit Singh. This selection here, it's a very nostalgic moment in the life of the poet, and it says Kagaz ki kashti means that paper boat, you know. But here's what it says: Ye daulat bhi le lo, ye shirurat bhi le lo. Take all of this daulat, all of this wealth, all of the fame that I have, take all of that, and kindly give me in return those days when I used to make my paper boat and float it in the water. When I used to listen to Nani singing, giving us stories, and before we go to bed, our parents used to be telling us stories. Take all of that, take my youth, take everything, and give me back that days when we used to sit down next to the campfire, or if you want to call it, you know, having a little conversation with your siblings, and playing in the sun, catching birds. All those things I wish for. So I'm asking you, take all that I have now at my age, fame, the wealth, the money, whatever it is. But just give me back those memorable days when I used to float my paper boat on the water alongside. Well, I know I used to do that, you know. We make a boat, and when it rains, and, you know, right around the house, the water would form a little stream, and we'd put a boat, and we will float the boat. Well, I hope this one floats your boat. Jagjit Singh, Ghazal.

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30 minutes after 11 o'clock, I got a message here from Rohit of Long Island. Good morning, Mr. Nari. Always a pleasure listening to you. Keep up the good works from Long Island in New York. Well, let's say sitaram to Rohit and the rest of the folks listening in from Long Island, a long, long way from here, Long Island, and wishing them all the very best for the day. And thanking you all for sharing your time with us. We have this Sandra from Delaware says, Sitaram Bhaiji, wishing you and everyone a blessed and beautiful day. And we want to wish you the same as well. Sandra Singh from Delaware. Shalima Sohan says, Sitaram Misanari, enjoying your beautiful music on your program as always. Bhagwan's blessings to you and yours now and always. And we wish you the same. Sitaram Misanari. And wonderful program on Shandar today. And thanks to Meera G for the wonderful request right back to her. Blessings to you. Thank you very much. And Sitaram, I would like to hear Hoshwalo by Jagjit Singh. And this one is from Chandani Shamati Ramsud. Okay, well, we'll do that. We will do that in a short while from now. So, here is selection. Yaad Kiya Dil Ne Kaha.

Kenneth Samai says, how about chalte chalte? I think that's a good idea, don't you think, Mr. Kenneth? And thank you always for being a part of our program. Chalte chalte from Pakiza, one of the biggest hits of the Indian movie industry. Now, this movie took 16 years to complete. Yeah, a lot of history behind it.

0: Okay, we will come back with that in just a while from now. I think that's a different version.
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Here's a selection from the movie Dolari, a very popular one, one of the oldies, and it's now 11:45, so we've got 15 minutes ago to go before we get the major news, but I'm sure you're going to enjoy this one, Madhubala, the songs of Dolari, Muhammad Rafi.

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Get set for a motion picture experience unlike anything ever witnessed before. 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

0: Sitaraman, welcome to our viewers and listeners. This is the Jagriti News at Noon. I am Clarice Mango with the headlines. Government to decide future of SOE. Parents to be held accountable for children's behavior. And in world news, Trump promises financial payout for midterm elections. Thank you for joining us. Top story this afternoon. Prime Minister Mrs. Kamla Prasad-Bisesa says the government will decide its next move on the state of emergency following today's meeting of the National Security Council. Speaking to the media on Wednesday, Mrs. Prasad-Bisesa declined to say whether the government intends to extend the SOE, saying this decision will be considered by the council before the administration announces its position.
1: Thursday, what the plan is. We continue to be concerned. It is very clear that the crime stats are down. Anybody with eyes to see will see the numbers are down in every regard, in every division. So I'll let you know on Thursday after the National Security Council meeting.
0: When asked if she considered the SOE successful, Mrs. Prasad-Bisesa responded by saying yes, adding that while it may not be an ideal approach, it has helped combat crime.
1: Been very successful. Maybe it's not the best thing to do, but it was very successful. And when you watch the numbers are very clear, numbers don't lie.
0: While Trinidad and Tobago could be heading for renewed high-level engagement with Venezuela, as Prime Minister Mrs. Kamla Prasad-Bisesa said, plans are being explored for a meeting with Venezuela's acting president, Delcy Rodriguez. Speaking to the media, Mrs. Prasad-Bisesa said she looks forward to meeting Ms. Rodriguez soon.
1: I love her. I look forward to meeting her. In fact, I think we're hoping to meet when we go up to the UN. UNGA, yes. I think there is a plan that we will meet at the end of September. Okay. 25th of September or something. Yep. There is a plan. If it doesn't happen, I'll let you know, but that is a plan. Minister Sobers is working on it. If it works out, it happens. If it doesn't work out, I'll let you know.
0: Mrs. Prasad-Bisesa signaled optimism over TNT's relationship with Venezuela. She also spoke about Minister of Foreign and CARICOM Affairs Sean Suba's recent visit to Venezuela, saying it was successful.
1: He was very successful in his visit. And I think, look, you may not know, my mother-in-law is Venezuelan. My two grand-nephews are Venezuelan. Trinidad, Tobago, and Venezuela, we have very, very close ties. So whatever has to be done, we will do in the best interest of Trinidad, and Tobago, and Venezuela.
0: One of the key areas of interest is Venezuelan natural gas, which the Prime Minister said she is confident will eventually reach TNT.
1: No doubt that gas from Venezuela will come to Trinidad, and Tobago. It is the only funnel, the only place it can pass. We are 7 miles away. And it will come. We have already signed agreements with BP. We hope to conclude agreements with Shell and other XRG and many other companies. I have absolutely no doubt that in the next year, we will see natural gas coming to Trinidad and Tobago. And part of it has to do with rapprochement with Venezuela. We are neighbors, but we are in fact family, as I just shared with you.
0: In other news, the government is moving ahead with legislation aimed at holding parents accountable for the actions of their children. This comes as the government throws its support behind Prime Minister Mrs. Kamla Prasad-Bisesa's stance on school violence, including her position that students who repeatedly engage in violent or disruptive behavior should be removed from schools. According to leader of government business, Barry Padarat, teachers and the state are not responsible for a child's unruly behavior.
2: While we've been talking about parental responsibility legislation while in opposition, now you're seeing strides to move towards bringing elements of parental responsibility legislation into effect. And essentially what this does is it puts an onus on parents by law to take responsibility for the bad behavior of their children. It cannot be that parents are absent and they deflect from taking responsibility by palming off their responsibility on others, inclusive of the state, when that responsibility really belongs to them.
0: Minister Padarat said this move aims to enact change, claiming those in power over the last decade have done little to address the growing issue.
2: In the past, the NPTA, tutor, and the former administration said and did little to address violence in our nation's schools. You are now seeing real, tangible things, solutions that can bring about culture change in our country as it relates to at-risk youths and our nation's children. And therefore, we are very happy to throw full support behind the Honourable Prime Minister. We are not going to skirt and dance around the issues again. The time for that is long gone. The horse has already bolted the proverbial stable. And therefore, while the problems in our country are many, a lot of these problems were created because of inaction and no one speaking up and speaking out in the last decade in particular under the former administration.

0: In international news, U.S. President Donald Trump has promised to issue each American a $5,000 dividend if Republicans hold on to the House and the Senate. France 24 tells us more.
1: An attempt to save the midterms at any cost. In a highly unusual two-day midterm convention, U.S. President Donald Trump is placing heavy promises at the center of his pitch, pledging financial payouts in the event of a Republican Party victory.
2: And here is my promise. If the Republicans win the House of Representatives and the United States Senate, both of them, because of our economic, tremendous economic success, I will issue a dividend to every adult citizen in the United States of America for $5,000.
1: In what the president is calling the Trump dividend, the unprecedented and criticized move to win over voters comes with a heavy price tag, likely exceeding $1 trillion. The plan would need approval from Congress, while adding to an annual national budget deficit of nearly $1.8 trillion and fueling fears of inflation, just 1 month after the federal debt surpassed $40 trillion.
3: A big question is, how would it get funded? Would most likely Congress, of course, would have to either appropriate the money, or the money would have to have been already appropriated, and they'd have to carve it out somewhere. So raises a lot of questions.
1: Shortly after, Vice President J.D. Vance attempted to backtrack, stating the funds would only go to those who were not wealthy and that the money would come from tariffs, despite the sum far exceeding U.S. tariff revenues. Amid a stalled conflict involving Iran and skyrocketing prices led by the cost of gasoline, Trump's popularity is at an all-time low, having fallen below 35% in a recent poll.

0: Regarding our weather for Trinidad and Tobago, partly cloudy conditions accompanied by occasional showers or rain. There's also medium chance of thunderstorm activity favoring eastern areas of Trinidad. Temperatures will reach as high as 32 degrees Celsius in Trinidad and 31 degrees Celsius across in Tobago. Seas are moderate with waves up to 2 meters in open waters and occasionally choppy in sheltered areas. We extend thanks to the TNT Met Office for providing this weather update. At this time, let's recap this afternoon's headlines. Government to decide future of SOE. Parents to be held accountable for children's behavior. And in world news, Trump promises financial payout for midterm elections. Wishing you a productive day ahead, I am Clarice Mango, closing the news at noon on radio and TV Jagrity. Sitaram.
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Jai Sitaram. Lord Ganesh is venerated by Hindus as the remover of all obstacles. His blessing is sought at the beginning of all auspicious endeavors, as his favor is considered necessary for success. Utsav denotes a festival or a joyous occasion. Ganesh Utsav, also known as Ganesh Chaturthi, is a grand observance initiated on the fourth day Chaturthi in the Hindu month of Bhadrapad, August-September, over a span of 10 to 11 days. 1 month prior to the festival, a sacred ritual is conducted and a clay murti image of Lord Ganesh is sculpted and decorated with organic materials. At the end of the festival, the elements comprising the murti is returned to its natural state. Hinduism promotes preservation of the environment. The festival commences with Lord Ganesh Jayanti on Madhyan Kal or midday of the Chaturthi. Devotees offer puja, prayer with the chanting of mantras from the holy Vedas. The murti is consecrated and the presence of the Divine Lord is humbly invoked. Devotees are careful to avoid viewing any image of the moon on the evening of the Chauth, since according to legend, anyone who sights this moon, Kalankik Chand, would be wrongfully accused. Throughout the duration of the festival, there are sincere offerings of flowers, sindur, durva, dub grass, a sacred leaf and preferred offering to Lord Ganesh, coconuts, sweets such as modak, laddu and fruits. Pravachan, spiritual discourse, devotional songs and mantra jap are prayerfully dedicated to Lord Ganesh during this period at homes and mandirs. Customarily, the final night of the Utsav culminates with an all-night vigil. Devotees pray and make final offerings as the murti is prepared to be returned.

0: nature. Traditionally, there follows a grand procession as devotees sing and dance in praise of Lord Ganesh, and the murti is transported to be ritualistically immersed into a body of water, Ganesh Visarjan. This is symbolic of the Divine Lord's homeward journey as he is considered the presiding deity of water. Om Gam Ganapataye Namaha. Sanatan Dharma Mahasabha Pandits Parishad.
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2: Celebrate the auspicious occasion of Ganesh Utsav with the authentic taste of Raja Puri Curry. Locally manufactured right here in Trinidad and Tobago from September 14th to September 24th. We are giving away one Raja Puri Curry hamper every day. Mark that date from September 14th to the 24th, 2026. Raja Puri Curry is giving away one Raja Puri Curry hamper every day. Just answer a simple question given by the announcer and win yourself an amazing hamper. So be on the lookout for that, and we want to say thanks to the kind folks at Raja Puri Curry.

Welcome to the third hour of the program, Shandar, for today, 10th of September 2026. My name is Harold Nari, and I'll be here until 2 o'clock today. Well, today is the birthday of a very special individual, and I have known her for many, many years. She's special to her husband, to her children, to her in-laws, and of course, to all who know her. A very wonderful person, and has a very bright smile, always giving off a little joke here and there and trying to make those in her company feel very comfortable. And like I said, ever since I've known Marissa from Markhaman, Ontario, she's always been that wonderful kind of person and very much like the music of Trinidad too. Yeah, when she's here, she just throws everything together, you know, and would stand up and shake a leg or even dance to all the music that we have here in Trinidad and Tobago. So to you, Marissa, from Markham, Ontario, happy, happy birthday to you. Lots of folks lined up to greet you today, including Auntie Gautami and, of course, your dear mother-in-law, Auntie Radha. She's always talking about Marissa and, you know, and all of that that goes with it. Happy, happy birthday to you. Wishing you all the very best and wishing you a wonderful day filled with happiness, love, laughter, and memories. And may the year ahead bring you good health, peace, success, and many blessings. May all your dreams and wishes come true. Have a fantastic birthday. Enjoy your special day and enjoy this beautiful song from all of us here, well, from radio and TV Jaguar.

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2: Jai Sitaram, the Sanatan Dharma Mahasapa of Trinidad and Tobago Incorporated presents its Secondary Entrance Assessment Awards Function 2026 on Sunday, September 13th at the Lakshmi Girls Hindu College Auditorium in St. Augustine, recognizing excellence, determination and dedication. 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

22 after 12, and I did get a message from someone requesting or celebrating a birthday. I'm not sure if I may have inadvertently deleted it, but if you didn't hear it, kindly send it back. Maybe I may have deleted it in error. Okay, I think it was a birthday request or a birthday for a request for a song or just greetings.

at 2 o'clock. And we have Sharda from Florida looking on and listening as well. Yep, she's looking on. Yeah. Happy birthday. Oh, this, here is a message, yeah. Happy birthday to my beautiful daughter, Lily Bidesi from Cherumatris in Bishon, 13 September, from her mom and dad, brothers and sisters and sisters-in-law, all from Glod Road in Poole, wishing her a happy birthday and many more years ahead. All right, so that's Lily Bidesi celebrating her birthday on the 13th of September, and that's from Sumintra. Okay, Sumintra, well, here's a happy birthday song.

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12:48, we have news headlines coming up in a short while from now. So here are two selections back to back. Enjoy it. And the first one is by Manna Day, Chalate Musafir, a very popular selection here in Trinidad. And the other one, Okali Topi Walizara.

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0: This is the Drive to Afternoon News Capsule for today, Thursday, September 10th. Saying Sitaraman, welcome. I am Jason Kalu. Chief Justice Ronnie Budusing has reiterated his preference for a return to in-person hearings in the magistrate courts while continuing to use technology where appropriate. Since the COVID-19 pandemic, most magistrate court proceedings have been conducted virtually, a system the Chief Justice said has not delivered the same level of efficiency as traditional courtroom hearings. Speaking at the commemorative opening of the 2026-2027 law term, he made it clear that he believes the continued reliance on virtual hearings has affected the efficiency of the magistrate's court system.
1: Lists in the magistrate's courts are historically heavy. It is not unusual for a court to have 50 or more cases for hearing on a given day. I am in favor of in-person hearings with the magistrate's court, with the appropriate use of technology for hybrid hearings, for several reasons. The data shows clearly that there is

0: a much higher completion rate with in-person hearings. The judiciary statistical reports reveal that completion rates between 2006 and 2016 range from a high of 120% of filings per year to a low of 65% or so. For the last year, that is August 2025 to July 2026, the completion rate was 44%. The disposal in 2016-2017 was 115,491, and in 2017-2018 it was 82,841. By way of comparison, in 2023-2024, 10,746 matters were completed. In 2024-25, 11,065 cases were completed. In 2025-2026, the figure was 15,994.
1: Two international news cockpit voice recordings from inside the Amazon air cargo plane that overran a Miami runway indicate one of the pilots called for a go ground to abort the landing just seconds before the crash. ABC News has more.
2: For the first time, we're hearing what the pilot said moments before this deadly crash when their Amazon cargo jet overran the runway in Miami. The NTSB revealing the cockpit voice recorder capturing one pilot who cautioned they were too fast. The other pilot made additional comments regarding the aircraft's excessive speed throughout the remainder of the recording. Investigators say a critical braking system was not deployed, and the pilots appeared to try to abort the landing, but it was too late.
3: The airplane was going so fast and was unable to get both main gear actually rolling on the runway.
2: 40 seconds before the crash, there was an electronic alert, too low terrain. And 15 seconds before impact, a pilot called for a go-around. The five victims who were killed were in a van just finishing their shift cleaning planes at the airport. Now, some of their families are filing wrongful death lawsuits, including the family of Carlos Acosta Fajardo.
4: He left early that morning and unfortunately never came home as a result of the negligence of a number of defendants for this Amazon Prime branded plane.
2: And the attorney for victim Yoel Rodriguez Naranjo questions why a decades-old plane was operational.
5: They're hoping that we can find out why a company like Amazon, who can contract with anyone, who has all the resources in the world, would contract with a company with this type of safety rating, use this type of aircraft, a 32-year-old former passenger plane.
1: 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I am Jason Kalu Sitaram.

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0: MIC Institute of Technology's Corporate Communication Manager, Mrs. Nayantara Hassan, speaking about the Fundamentals of Supervision and Leadership Level 1 program.
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3: Jai Sitaram, the Sanatan Dharma Mahasapa of Trinidad and Tobago Incorporated, presents its Secondary Entrance Assessment Awards Function 2026 on Sunday, September 13th at the Lakshmi Girls Hindu College Auditorium in St. Augustine, recognizing excellence, determination, and dedication. 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

celebrate the auspicious occasion of Ganesh Utsav with the authentic taste of Rajapuri curry, locally manufactured right here in Trinidad and Tobago. They have a competition here from September 14th to the 24th, 2026. We are giving away one Rajapuri curry hamper every day. Just answer a simple question given by the announcer and win yourself an amazing hamper. So keep that date in mind, September 14th to the 24th, and Rajapuri will be giving away a curry hamper every day. Well, we are into the fourth and final hour of the program, Shandar, for today, and I'll be here tomorrow morning from 10 for the final installment during this 2-week period, and that goes on till 2 o'clock. Well, coming up at 2 o'clock today, Dilda Rakhne Do, that goes on till 4 o'clock. And we've got an hour again to take your requests. And I think I saw some here a while ago. Yep, well, messages are actually Sitaram, Mr. Nari, enjoying your wonderful music. And that is Shalima Sohan. Thank you very much. Sandra Kisoon, as usual, extending best wishes to all members of her family and congratulating us here on the wonderful job that we do. All the beautiful music and extending Bhagwan Shiva blessings to everyone. Let's go now to selection here, Kisi Pe Dil Agar.

0: 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And
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4: 22 after 1, Sita Ram to Mr. Rampasad of Woodland. He's locked on and he says that selection I played earlier on from the movie Man Ka Meat, he just loves that selection. In fact, he said there are four movies with the same name and he would like to hear it again some other time. Well, apart from tomorrow, you can join me Sunday morning from 8. Well, I'm here Saturday from 6 as well. But you know, we are restricted, not restricted, but the format really is bhajans. And once in a while, I kind of jump off the line, but bhajans on a Saturday morning, it's there for you, for your inspiration and so on. So Sunday, we can explore other areas and other genres of music. Thank you very much, Mr. Rampasad. And we have another message from Monplaisy in Kunupia. This is Vindra Ramota. She said, I'm just calling to

you have many choices, but you have chosen Radio Jagriti, and we are so grateful for that. Well, let's go to a selection from Hare Rama, Hare Krishna.

0: 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Enjoy the best music of different parts of India and right here in the Caribbean. 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The Maverick will have you dancing on Dil Dhadak Nado.
1: 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They are now open. Debe, next to Anand Low Price at South Haven Mall. They'll be opening on Saturday, September 12th from 10 a.m. to 9 p.m. And at the Rig Compound in Laromain, they'll be opening on Friday, September 18th from 11 a.m. to 9 p.m. And they are open every day, including public holidays. So please take note of those opening times. Right now, open at the Center of Excellence and other venues to be open soon. We'll keep you updated and informed. Well, we got some messages here. Golly Motilal says, Sitaram, Mr. Harold, happy Thursday afternoon to you, and I'm in your company listening, enjoying with Brijlal and granddaughter Haley. Wonderful, wonderful program. Have a safe afternoon and keep on playing the lovely music. Thank you so much. Mr. Bansraj Buru says, safe journey back home, Mr. Harold. Blessings from Bansraj Dave. And good afternoon, Uncle Nari. Enjoying your choice of music. You always are so different from the regular host. And we always enjoy when you are on. Thanks, blessings. Well, everyone here has their special choice of music, you know. And I think that that is what makes Jagriti so unique, you know. We know how to mix it for your likeness. Okay, and this is from Carolyn from Canada. And Carolyn from Canada, well, thank you. Thank you very much. Let's say Sitaram and wish all the listeners in Canada a very, very wonderful day today. And if you are celebrating your birthday, well, happy, happy birthday. And Gangadhar Singh from Brampton just touched base as usual, wishing everyone a beautiful, beautiful day. Just got a request there from Vindra. She says she wants to hear Chandan Sabadan. And I've got that here lined up for you from the movie Saraswati Chanda.

0: 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Don't miss Amazon and MGM Studios super entertainer Mirzapur, the movie, now showing exclusively at Caribbean Cinemas, South Park 10 in San Fernando, Trin City 8 in Trin City, Cine Central at Price Plaza in Chaguanas, and at Cinema City Cineplex 3 in Debe.
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2: 141, got a message here from Sherry-Ann, says, thank you so much, Bhai, for excellent programming. only one bad thing, your time finishes too quickly, but you know what, 4 hours, it's a long time, and I may have to end up bringing breakfast and dinner and all of that, and no, but I understand what you mean. Well, we'll do this again tomorrow from 10 until 2, and of course you can join me on Sunday from 8 until 12. Saturday morning, bhajans, and hope that you all will be locked on. And to let you know that Jason comes up in a short while from now. Just got about 20 minutes to go before we come to the end of hour number 4. And great news, great news, great news. The Sunshine Girl will be back on Sunday at noontime, and that's from 12 until 3. So let's enjoy these two selections from the movie Bobby, and this one says "Mujhe kuch kehna hai," saying that I have something to say, and Rishi Kapoor is saying "Mujhe bhi kuch kehna hai," I also have something to say, and then she says, you know, sometimes a girl needs to say what's on her mind, you know, and all of that, and the song continues. Here is Shailendra Singh and Lata Ji.
3: Mujhe bhi kuch kehna
4: hai. 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

And in this movie, Bobby, Prem Chopra was the villain, you know, and he said, Mera naam Prem Chopra. He used his correct name in that movie. Well, Shanti Ganesh of Esperanza is locked on, and she says, thanks for a beautiful program. I listened and I enjoyed everyone of the program during the week, and I'd like to hear a selection from Black Male. Yep, this is Naina Mere Rangabhari from Black Male, another Dharmendra, and I think it's Rakhi, if I'm not mistaken. Okay, so it's time for me to say thank you to all the wonderful listeners who took the time to share their time with us, either by messaging or just by listening. You have done us a great favor, because like I said, there are so many choices that you have. But we want to say thanks to you. Bhagwan's blessings to all of you. And you can join me again tomorrow morning from 10 and do this all over again. But we have great programming in store for you. Dilda Rakhni coming up in a short while. And just got this last minute message from Angie Ram. She said, really enjoyed Chandra Miss Nari. Thank you. Thank you very much. And you know what? Of all the things, I really enjoy doing this for the wonderful listeners. And keep your radio right here on Radio Jagriti 102.7 FM. Sitaram, this last one, like I said, well, this one here is for Shanti Ganesh of Esperanza. Thank you all. Sitaram. Drive on the left side, which is the right side. Because if you drive on the right side, you're driving the wrong side. And you don't want to be on the wrong side of the law. Sitaram, everyone. Have a wonderful evening.

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0: This is the Drive to Afternoon News Capsule for today, Thursday, September 10th. Saying Sita Raman, welcome. I am Jason Kalu. Chief Justice Rani Budhusingh has reiterated his preference for a return to in-person hearings in the magistrate courts while continuing to use technology where appropriate. Since the COVID-19 pandemic, most magistrate court proceedings have been conducted virtually, a system the Chief Justice said has not delivered the same level of efficiency as traditional courtroom hearings. Speaking at the commemorative opening of the 2026-2027 law term, he made it clear that he believes the continued reliance on virtual hearings has affected the efficiency of the magistrate court system.
1: Lists in the magistrate's courts are historically heavy. It is not unusual for a court to have 50 or more cases for hearing on a given day. I am in favor of in-person hearings with the magistrate's court, with the appropriate use of technology for hybrid hearings, for several reasons. The data shows clearly that there is a much higher completion rate with in-person hearings. The judiciary statistical reports reveal that completion rates between 2006 and 2016 range from a high of 120% of filings per year to a low of 65% or so. For the last year, that is August 2025 to July 2026, the completion rate was 44%. The disposal in 2016-2017 was 115,491, and in 2017-2018, it was 82,841. By way of comparison, in 2023-2024, 10,746 matters were completed. In 2024-25, 11,065 cases were completed. In 2025-2026, the figure was 15,994.
0: To international news, cockpit voice recordings from inside the Amazon air cargo plane that overran a Miami runway indicate one of the pilots called for a go ground to abort the landing just seconds before the crash. ABC News has more.
2: For the first time, we're hearing what the pilot said moments before this deadly crash when their Amazon cargo jet overran the runway in Miami. The NTSB revealing the cockpit voice recorder capturing one pilot who cautioned they were too fast. The other pilot made additional comments regarding the aircraft's excessive speed throughout the remainder of the recording. Investigators say a critical braking system was not deployed, and the pilots appeared to try to abort the landing, but it was too late.
3: The airplane was going so fast and was unable to get both main gear actually rolling on the runway.
2: 40 seconds before the crash, there was an electronic alert, too low terrain. And 15 seconds before impact, a pilot called for a go-around. The five victims who were killed were in a van, just finishing their shift cleaning planes at the airport. Now, some of their families are filing wrongful death lawsuits, including the family of Carlos Acosta Fajardo.
4: He left early that morning and unfortunately never came home as a result of the negligence of a number of defendants for this Amazon Prime branded plane.
2: And the attorney for victim Yoel Rodriguez Naranjo questions why a decades-old plane was operational.
5: They're hoping that we can find out why a company like Amazon, who can contract with anyone, who has all the resources in the world, would contract with a company with this type of safety rating, use this type of aircraft, a 32-year-old former passenger plane.
0: Well, this was the afternoon news capsule on Radio and TV Geography. Stay with us for more newscasts later today as we continue to keep you informed on the happenings in Trinidad and Tobago. I am Jason Kalu Sitaram.

0: There are six key documents associated with the national budget. First is the budget statement, which outlines economic policy, revenue measures, allocations, and macroeconomic forecasts. Second, the estimate of revenue provides projections for revenue from the energy sector, non-energy taxes, duties, and non-tax state earnings. Third are the estimates of expenditure, which provide an itemized breakdown of recurrent spending, including wages, utilities, and operational goods and services across government. The fourth is the Public Sector Investment Program. It details capital investment in areas such as infrastructure, housing, schools, health facilities, and public utilities. Fifth, the Social Sector Investment Program outlines allocations for social safety nets, welfare transfers, grants, and social intervention initiatives. And the sixth is the State Enterprises Investment Program. It outlines the financial position, capital investments, and projects of state-owned enterprises and statutory authorities. Supporting documents also include the review of the economy and the appropriation bill. Together, these documents provide the detailed framework behind the national budget. If you would like to learn more, visit the Ministry of Finance website for additional information and resources.
1: This was a production of the Information Division, Office of the Prime Minister.
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Well, Sitaram, thank you for choosing Radio Jagati 102.7 FM. I am Jason Clue in your company until 4 p.m. giving music to make you smile, keeping you inspired on this terrific Thursday afternoon. Happy Thursday to each and every one of you. Bhagwan's choices, blessings, wherever you are right now. Have a great one, a safe one, and of course, thank you for making us your number one choice. Many thanks going out to Mr. Harold Nari. Keep you entertained all the way till 2 p.m. And of course, he'll be in your company tomorrow at 10 a.m. right here on your number one. For all those celebrating their birthday today, happy, happy birthday. You celebrate your anniversary. Well, happy anniversary too. So what's coming up in our programming this afternoon? At 4 p.m., you can join Keshav Maharaj on Vishwa Patrika. 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And at 7 p.m., a wonderful Pravachan comes your way with Pandit Ramlal Maharaj. 7 p.m., a word radio and a TV Jagati. So, let's open with some wonderful bhajans to start my time with you. And of course, I'm going to give you that pre-Friday selections all coming your way over the next 2 hours on your number one.

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1: And 27 minutes to go to the top of 3 p.m. Let's say Sitaram, good afternoon. Happy Thursday going out to Auntie Doreen Farangwez, Sitaram Tanti Sandra Princesstown, Auntie Gita and Uncle David of Canada, Mr. Amaris Amron family, Auntie Betty Singh and family out there in New York. Not forgetting Auntie Sherry Ram Logan, his wishing you all a wonderful Thursday afternoon. Just a reminder to keep it locked at 4 p.m. for Vishwa Patrika with Keshav Maharajan. At this time, we head into the 90s right here on your number one.

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0: The Maverick is on.
1: And 13 minutes to go to the top of 3 p.m. And of course, it's time for your fun fact. For your Thursday afternoon, a fun fact about hippos. That's right, we dive into the animal kingdom this afternoon to find out a fun fact about the hippopotamus. Now, hippos can't swim. That's right, you heard me. Hippos can't swim, according to the WWF. Hippos really do have big bones, so big and dense. In fact, they're barely buoyant at all. They don't swim, instead perform a slow motion gallop on the riverbed or on the sea floor. In fact, hippopotamus can't even sleep underwater thanks to a built-in reflex that allows them to bob up, take a breath, and sink back down without even waking. So yes, even though they are mostly seen in water, hippos can't swim. Yeah. You really learn something new every single time. And that's your fun fact for your Thursday afternoon. Coming up at 4 p.m., join Keshav Maharaj and Vishwa Patrika. At 5 p.m., Ricky Ramligan from 5 p.m. till midnight hour. And just a reminder, celebrate the auspicious occasion of Ganesh Utsav with the authentic taste of Rajapuri curry.

locally manufactured in Trinidad and Tobago. Now from September 14th, that's this coming Monday, to the 24th, we're giving away one Rajapuri curry hamper every day. Let me repeat that. From Monday, September 14th to the 24th, we're giving away one Rajapuri curry hamper every day. All you have to do is answer a simple question by the announcer and win yourself an amazing hamper. So you keep it locked. And of course, you know the number to dial, 663-1027. That's this coming Monday, right here on your number one. Let me take you down memory lane, right here on your number one. Radio Jaggerty, 102.7 FM.

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2: 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On Sunday, 20 September from 7:30 a.m. Officiating will be Pandit Sri Ram Maharaj. The Lakshmi Narayan Bhakti Mandali SMS Branch 48, located on the Tunapuna Hindu School compound, invites all to Ganesh Utsav celebrations, commencing with Ganesh Murti Stapan on Monday 14 September at 11 a.m., with Ganesh Yajna on Tuesday 15 to Wednesday 23 September starting at 8 a.m., one night satsang and offering on Wednesday 23 September at 5 p.m., Sri Ganesh Visarjan on Thursday 24 September at 8 a.m. Officiating will be Pandit Sunesh Tota Maharaj. The Milton Shiva Mandir SMS Branch 145 of Milton Village, Kuva, invites you to their 7-night Ganesh Utsav celebrations commencing on Thursday, 17 September to Wednesday, 23 September 2026. Hours of devotion are 7 p.m. to 9 p.m. nightly. Sri Ganesh Visarjan on Thursday, 24 September at 7:30 a.m. Officiating will be Pandit Ramlal Maharaj. The Orange Valley Vishnu Mandir invites all to Ganesh Utsav celebrations, starting with Ganesh Murti Stapan on Monday 14 September, starting at 6:30 p.m. Ganesh Puja and offerings commencing on Tuesday 15 to Friday 25 September 2026. Sri Ganesh Visarjan on Saturday 26 September. Officiating will be Pandit Satish Ramsumir Maharaj. The members of the Shiv Kailash Mandir SMS Branch 73 of 12 and 3/4 mile mark Kumuto Main Road, Koryal, invites you to their 3-night Ganesh Utsav celebrations commencing on September 23rd to September 25th, 2026. Devotional hours are 6 p.m. to 9 p.m. nightly. Sri Ganesh Visarjan on Saturday 26 September starting at 8:30 a.m. Officiating will be Pandit Varun Hari Prasad and Pandit Sanjeev Maharaj. The Divya G1 Hindu Mandir SMS Branch 215 invites all to their Sri Ganesh Yajna commencing on 23rd September to 25th September. Officiating will be Pandit Rajendra Maharaj, assisted by Pandit Vinayak Maharaj. Hours of devotion are 7 p.m. to 9 p.m. nightly. The Davati Mahavishnu Mandir SMS Branch 236 of number 67 Mausika Road, Davati, invites all to Ganesh Utsav celebrations commencing on a Sunday 13 September with Murti Stapan at 7 a.m. on Thursday 17 September to Saturday 19 September 2026. Puja begins at 5:30 p.m. nightly. Sri Ganesh Visarjan on Sunday 20 September at 7 a.m. Officiating will be Pandit Vinod Maharaj, Pandit Adesh Maharaj and Pandit Shiva Janak Maharaj. The Karani Hindu Mandir, located at Siwala Street, Karani, invites all to their 3-night Ganesh Puran Yajna commencing on Thursday 17 September to Saturday 19 September 2026. Devotional hours are 6:30 p.m. to 8 p.m. nightly. Officiating will be Pandit Harish Maharaj. The Amar Jyot Krishna Mandir SMS Branch 56 of First Street 5 Rivers Aruka invites all to Ganesh Utsav celebrations commencing on Monday 14 September with Ganesh Murti Stapan at 9 a.m. Daily Puja and Pravachan on Tuesday 15 September to Thursday 24 September 2026. Devotional hours 6 p.m. to 8 p.m. nightly. Sri Ganesh Visarjan on Friday 25 September starting at 8 a.m. Officiating will be Pandit Sridhar Bairagi. The Ganesh Mandir, Kona Jonathan Trace and Fernando Lynn Esmeralda Kanupia, invites all to Sri Ganesh Utsav Celebrations 2026. Murti Stapan on Monday 14 September at 10 a.m. Sri Ganesh Yajna from Tuesday 15 September to Friday 25 September 7 p.m. nightly. Sri Ganesh Visarjan on Saturday 26 September starting at 4 a.m. Officiating will be Pandit Prakash Samsundar Tiwari. The Esperance Vishnu Mandir, SMS Branch 332 of Barrack Road, Esperance Village, San Fernando, invites all to Ganesh Utsav Celebrations 2026, commencing on Monday, 14 September, terminating on Friday, 25 September, 6 p.m. nightly. Officiating will be Pandit Devdutt Vyas, Pandit Vishesh Vyas, and Pandit Videsh Vyas. Sri Ganesh Visarjan on Saturday, 26 September at 4 a.m. The Sitaram Mandir, Estimates Branch 238 of Frederick Settlement, Kearney, invites all to Ganesh Utsav celebrations commencing on Monday, 14 September, terminating on Saturday, 26 September 2026. Devotional hours are on Monday, 14 September, 10 a.m. to 1 p.m., Tuesday, 15 September to Friday, 25 September, 7 p.m. nightly. All-night vigil on Friday, 25th September, with Sri Ganesh Visarjan on Saturday, 26 September at 4 a.m. Officiating will be Pandit Navin Maharaj, puja conducted by Pandit Satyam Maharaj and Pandit Shivam Maharaj. The Podaspain Hindu Mandir cordially invites all to their Sri Ganesh Puja on Monday, 14 September, starting at 6 p.m. The Monroe Shiv Mandir, SMS Branch 111, Light Pole No. 100, Monroe, Kanupia, invites all to Ganesh Utsav celebrations, commencing on Monday, 14 September, terminating on Friday, 25th September 2026. Devotional hours are on Monday, 14 September at 10 a.m., Tuesday, 15 September to Friday, 25th September, 7 p.m. nightly. Mahaganapati Jagaran on Friday, 25th September to Saturday, 26th September 2026. Sri Ganesh Visarjan on Saturday, 26th September at 4 a.m. Officiating will be Pandit Navin Umadat Maharaj, puja conducted by Pandit Rohit Maharaj. The Bharatiya Vidya Abhyas Mandali, SMS Branch 334 of Watt Street, Kirap, invites all to Ganesh Utsav celebrations commencing on Monday, 14 September, terminating on Friday, 25 September 2026. Devotional hours are on Monday, 14 September at 4:30 p.m., on Tuesday, 15 September to Friday, 25 September, 5 p.m. to 8:30 p.m. nightly. Sri Ganesh Visarjan on Saturday, 26 September at 6 a.m. Officiating will be Pandit Adesh Maharaj, Pandit Anand Maharaj, Pandit Varun Hari Prasad, and Pandit Yogesh Maharaj.
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0: Jai Sitaram. Lord Ganesh is venerated by Hindus as the remover of all obstacles. His blessing is sought at the beginning of all auspicious endeavors, as his favor is considered necessary for success. Utsav denotes a festival or a joyous occasion. Ganesh Utsav, also known as Ganesh Chaturthi, is a grand observance initiated on the fourth day Chaturthi in the Hindu month of Bhadrapad, August-September, over a span often 10 to 11 days. 1 month prior to the festival, a sacred ritual is conducted and a clay murti image of Lord Ganesh is sculpted and decorated with organic materials. At the end of the festival, the elements comprising the murti is returned to its natural state. Hinduism promotes preservation of the environment. The festival commences with Lord Ganesh Jayanti on Madhyan Kal or midday of the Chaturthi. Devotees offer puja, prayer with the chanting of mantras from the holy Vedas. The murti is consecrated and the presence of the Divine Lord is humbly invoked. Devotees are careful to avoid viewing any image of the moon on the evening of the Chaut, since according to legend, anyone who sights this moon, Kalankik Chand, would be wrongfully accused. Throughout the duration of the festival, there are sincere offerings of flowers, sindur, durva, dub grass, a sacred leaf and preferred offering to Lord Ganesh, coconuts, sweets such as modak, laddu and fruits. Pravachan, spiritual discourse, devotional songs and mantra jap are prayerfully dedicated to Lord Ganesh during this period at homes and mandirs. Customarily, the final night of the Utsav culminates with an all-night vigil. Devotees pray and make final offerings as the murti is prepared to be returned to nature. Traditionally, there follows a grand procession as devotees sing and dance in praise of Lord Ganesh, and the murti is transported to be ritualistically immersed into a body of water, Ganesh Visarjan. This is symbolic of the Divine Lord's homeward journey as he is considered the presiding deity of water. Om Gam Ganapataye Namaha. Sanatan Dharma Mahasabha Pandits Parishad.
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6: And 11 minutes past 3 p.m. Welcome to My Final Love with you on your Thursday afternoon. Let's jump right into our traffic update. And oh boy, yes, there is traffic. Heading out of Port of Spain right now, downtown Port of Spain. An average speed on Rising Road, it's around 30 kilometers per hour. You get a little freedom on the Beetham Highway before you approach San Juan, and then from San Juan all the way to Aranjuez, an average speed around 27 kilometers per hour. I'm not seeing an accident, so I'm not sure exactly what's causing that backup of traffic. On the Leyung, it's pretty much clear. It's an average speed around 42, all the way down to Morva. On the Eastern Main Road in San Juan, near the Quasi, it seems to have some traffic both directions, between 25 and 28 kilometers per hour. St. Joseph towards Curep, it's an average speed around 30. Slows down to around 24 in St. Augustine and Tunapuna. That maintains to Tacarigua. As you approach Arauca, it seems to ease up to around 41. On the Churchill Roosevelt Highway from Valsain, headed towards Mokoya traffic lights. Very heavy before Yui traffic lights, it's around 20, and then gets to around 33 as you get closer to Mokoya traffic lights. Right after Mokoya, all the way past the Trin City Mall, it's an average speed around 50 kilometers per hour. Heading southbound right now, from Grand Bazaar to Chaguanas, it's an average speed around 60. And right after Freeport, it seems to be pretty clear, all past Gasparilla around 84 kilometers per hour. And that's it for your traffic update. Let's open with some wonderful budgets coming up at 3:30 p.m. A really nice kid spotlight feature. And at 4 p.m., join Keshav Maharaj on Vishwa Patrika.

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3: It is at 3:29 p.m. It's time for your Kids Spotlight feature for your Thursday afternoon. The song is entitled Majorly, taken from the film Padosan, originally by Lata Mangeshkar and Kishore Kumar. This rendition is done by the Young Voices of Sankrita Saha and Rafa Yasmin. So let's

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4: 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At 7 p.m., we bring to you a wonderful pravachan with Pandit Ramlal Maharaj. 7 p.m. on board radio and at TV Jagati. And here's a reminder to celebrate the auspicious occasion of Ganesh Utsav with the authentic taste of Rajpuri curry, locally manufactured here in TNT from September 14, this coming Monday to the 24th. We're giving away one Rajpuri curry hamper every day. All you have to do is answer a simple question.

question given by the announcer and win yourself an amazing hamper. Of course, this is where I say my goodbyes until tomorrow. Wishing you guys a wonderful, safe and blessed afternoon. My name is Jason Kalu, asking you to be a God-loving person and not a God-fearing one. Love and sincerity, that's always the key. 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

0: This is a Drive to Afternoon News Capsule for today, Thursday, September 10th. Saying Sitaram, welcome. I am Jason Kalu. Prime Minister Kalma Prasad Bisasa said the proposed policy permitting schools to send home persistently misbehaving students remains firmly on the government's agenda. Speaking on Wednesday, she said the approach would also place greater responsibility on parents, while the government provides additional support for children who may be in need of intervention. Minister of Land and Legal Affairs Saddam Hussein also weighed in on the matter.
1: That is still on our books. We are drafting it. It will come. It will come. And people are telling me, well, you know, we can't just send the children home. But if you can't behave and your parents will not take responsibility, we'll send you home. But Minister of Homeland Security has also another part of our policy, and maybe Saddam, you can speak to it. To help the children.
2: That's with respect to the mentorship program that was launched by the Homeland Ministry this week. I think Minister Alexander would have given the details when that particular program was launched. So therefore, while the Prime Minister took this approach, there'll also be the state intervention in terms of that mentorship part of it for those children who are in need of care.
0: To international news, U.S. President Donald Trump promised the crowd at the GOP's first ever midterm convention on Wednesday that if Republicans hold on to the House and Senate, he'll issue a $5,000 dividend to every adult American. ABC News has more.
3: President Trump making a bold promise to Americans, offering a $5,000 payment to every American adult if Republicans hold on to control of the House and Senate after November's elections.
4: If the Republicans win the House of Representatives and the United States Senate, both of them, because of our economic, tremendous economic success, I will issue a dividend to every adult citizen in the United States of America for $5,000.
3: The president making that pitch at the first ever Republican midterm convention, where there was another surprise. Senator John Fetterman, a Democrat, appeared on video to introduce his fellow Pennsylvania Senator, Republican Dave McCormick.
5: I'm a common sense Democrat. I'm always going to stand with America. I'm always going to reject the extremes and socialism.
3: But Fetterman insisted he's not changing parties. President Trump criticizing Democrats for moving to the left.
4: Democrats are asking you to vote for their failed far-left agenda. It's never worked. That destroyed your finances and delivered you 4 years of disaster, bedlam, and death under sleepy Joe Biden.
3: Trump also threatening more strikes against Iran after saying the U.S. has detected new activity at one of Iran's deeply buried nuclear sites. Trump saying he expects the war will end after the November elections. The convention is aimed at boosting Republican candidates who are facing voter concerns about the war and the economy, including the price of gas, which now sits at $4.27 per gallon. It's an issue that hits home for one Texas trucker who says his company is struggling as diesel prices skyrocket, forcing him to take trucks off the road and pass higher prices on to customers.
6: At this point, all I care is economics. I want to make sure at least I can survive in business. I want to make sure I'm going to be able to feed my kids.
3: He says he voted for Trump, but is considering voting for Democrat James Tallarico for Senate. Tallarico is campaigning on lowering costs as he takes on Republican Ken Paxton.
7: I proposed a plan that would suspend the federal gas tax and the federal diesel tax. That would immediately drop the price of gas by 18 cents a gallon.
0: Well, this was the Afternoon News Capsule on Radio 1 TV Geography. Stay with us for more newscasts this evening as we continue to keep you informed on the happenings in Trinidad and Tobago. I am Jason Kalu Sitaram.

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1: 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Sitaram, you're into our drive time presentation of Vishwa Patrika with me, Keshav, together with Mr. Ravi Ramasa, as we take you to work, to school, to the grandparents' home, and in our way, ease the stressful moments, helping you to unwind mentally. 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We begin with some useful information for you.
2: Being a parent requires responsibility, even when it comes to word choice. Inadvertently, uttered phrases may change a child's worldview or make them develop poor morals. We learned about phrases that affect children's mental development and alter them for the better. You should listen to adults. Hearing this, the child thinks, all adults are smart and good. I have to do as they say. This phrase is dangerous because the child starts to trust all adults, including strangers. He or she won't expect anything bad from them. The correct phrase is, you need to listen to your parents. This helps the child develop critical thinking and a healthy distrust of strangers. Stop crying. Hearing this, the child thinks, it's bad to show emotions. I'll just be scolded for tears. He may grow up silent and withdrawn. Latent emotions will sooner or later manifest in aggression or tears. The correct phrase is, tell me what's bothering you, or why are you crying? If the child falls or gets bruised, say, are you crying because it hurts or you're frightened? This will provoke a conversation, which will help the child identify their emotions. Don't be greedy. Hearing this, kids usually think, I must share everything. There is nothing that's mine. Over time, these thoughts will develop into sacrificial behavior. They will not protect their own values and possessions, thinking they aren't worthy of them. What's the right phrase? Would you let this boy play with your toy for a while? Or maybe you want to exchange toys for a while? Give your child an opportunity to manage their things themselves. If the child is against sharing, then do not insist. Who taught you this? About a mischief. Hearing this, the child thinks, my parents don't know I came up with this. Such a child will think that he or she can go unpunished, having pushed the blame onto others. The correct phrase is, why did you do that? This will help you find out whether the child did it themselves or upon someone's encouragement. Always give children the opportunity to explain their actions. Look at this lovely girl. Hearing this, the child thinks, I am worse than others. It makes no sense to try anything. It won't work. Comparing him with others negatively affects the child's self-esteem, making them think they will never achieve anything. The correct phrase is, I love you. You can do this too. Point out your child's abilities and show that you believe in him. Remember that every child is unique and has their own talents. We'll talk at home. Hearing this, the child thinks, my parents might hurt me. They don't like me. I don't want to go home. The parents are no longer loving but threatening, and the house becomes a place where the child expects punishment. The correct phrase is, let me tell you what upset me. Hearing your point of view, your children will learn to take your feelings into account when pondering their future actions. You're too young to think about this. Hearing this, the child thinks, I want to know. I'll ask someone else. If your child asks you uncomfortable questions but does not receive information, they will receive it from other sources, much less confident ones. The correct phrase is, I'm not ready to answer now. I need some time. Do not dismiss the child. If they ask you a question, try to answer it. This way, you will remain an authority in their eyes and will never lose their trust.

Wonderful music just for you on Vishwa Puerto Rico, as we observe the many events that unfold in our time. Some we will understand, but do not remain ignorant to the fact that you are also changing, growing up into that wonderful human being. Our attitude determines quite a lot. Listeners in Florida, this one's for you.

0: It's me, Keshav, in your company on our Drive Time presentation. East Indians came to Trinidad in 1845, a part of the Indian diaspora. But do you know that we have, that is the East Indian in Trinidad, have created our own diaspora? I am sure that many of us have relatives living in other countries, got it? If not, here's an explanation.
1: Born and raised right here in Canada, my parents from the island of Trinidad and Tobago, my ancestry is Indian, and yet somehow through all of this migration from country to country to country, the Hindu identity persisted. One of the most important aspects of the West Indian Hindu experience is how Hindus adapted to the changing practices to fit their new environment and hold on to traditions they felt as vital. As Gayatri Bahadur notes in her book Kuli Woman, Caribbean Hindus were able to craft a religious identity distinct from what their ancestors in the Indian subcontinent practiced, especially since the practice of Hinduism in rural India was often governed by cultural norms that significantly shaped their interpretation of Hinduism. I've met many Hindus from around the world. However, there are still many Indians who are astounded to find out that Indians, and by extension Hinduism, persevered in the Caribbean islands. So here's what you need to know about understanding the West Indian Hindu experience. Number one, most of us lost our native language because of the imposition of English as the official language of learning in the British colonies. In order to go to school, you needed to speak English. Number two, despite losing this ability to speak Hindi or any of the native languages of India, music was a uniting force in the West Indian Hindu community. Until today, many West Indian parents will ensure that their son or daughter learn to sing bhajans, play musical instruments, or even learn to dance. Number three, many of us have English names, which is a holdover of the effect of colonialism and the large Christian influence. Many Hindus also make it a point to attend mandir on a regular basis. Typically, that's on a Sunday, where they join in regular satsang. The colonial islands were ruled by Christians, thus making Sunday the official day off.

It was that day that Indians would be given a reprieve from the harsh conditions of the plantation fields, and they used that day to congregate in regular satsang. West Indian Hindus often celebrate Christmas.

Nevertheless, various pujas endured because of the memories of our ancestors and the strength and fortitude of our ancestors. Colonialism was a major factor in shaping the West Indian Hindu identity, and missionaries struggled to convert the Hindus that came from India because they were often met with resistance. In one of the diaries of the Christian missionaries in British Guyana, Reverend Brockhurst writes in 1888, "And sometimes honestly enough tell me in a straightforward manner that they shall not embrace Christianity. Walk in the religion and caste of your forefathers," is their favorite proverb. So you can see that yes, despite the heavy Christian missionary presence in the West Indies, we maintained the tradition in whatever way we could. Looking ahead, there will continue to be challenges in figuring out the Hindu identity as generations continue to be born outside countries such as India, Trinidad, Guyana, and Suriname. Will our descendants identify as the Canadian-born Trinidadian Hindu of Indian ancestry? Or will they simply identify as a Canadian Hindu or an American Hindu? Only time will tell.

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It's the drive mode of 102.7 FM with me, Keshav. Many have had debates, made valid points, and have even agreed and disagreed on matter of technological development. But in spite of the view of many, it continues to march us into the unknown days.

0: as we call the future. Our tech time is up next.
1: The underlying technology making this happen is known in the tech community as supervised learning.
2: You have humans who are able to provide the training data for algorithms to then automate a task. So for example, a self-driving car knows how to avoid a pedestrian, knows how to stay in the lane, because humans have sat down with images taken from the front of these cars and said, this is a human, this is the lane which marks the edge of the road. And it's these thousands and thousands of hours of human feedback which ultimately enables a self-driving car to be trained to automate this task.
1: Google's Waymo is on the forefront of self-driving car technology and is using supervised learning to drive it forward. But in fact, transportation is just one area that is booming in the field of artificial intelligence. Another is healthcare.
3: I am Fabian Beckers, CEO and co-founder of Arteris.
1: Meet Arteris. Their machines have been trained on thousands of patient images, which gives physicians and radiologists better information for diagnosing cancer in the brain and lungs, and also detecting dangerous heart conditions.
3: A radiologist normally has to be highly trained to really look at the organ. You spend a lot of time sometimes just drawing contours by hand, like the ventricles or the atrium. And that takes a lot of time. And so what we have been working on is automating that and automating well. We train the system on thousands of images where we know exactly what the answer is. There's a really quantum leap because the system can really propose a suggestion to the physician that's probably very close to what he or she would have done.
1: Agriculture is also seeing a big change in the use of artificial intelligence.
4: I'm Jorge Herrod. I'm the CEO of Blue River Technology.
1: This is Blue River Technology's See and Spray machine. Using artificial intelligence, the robot is able to detect which plant is a weed and which is a crop.
4: This is one of our 12-row machines. It goes through the field very fast. It's a very wide machine. And back there, there's a camera that is looking down at the ground. It looks at every single plant. 50 times per second, every camera that it has is looking at every plant and deciding, is this a crop, is this a weed? And applying herbicides only to the weed and nowhere else. And by doing that, we can reduce about 95% of the herbicides being used. We have a database that is growing really fast. Now it's close to 1 million images that we've collected across many, many different farms, many different geographies, that gives us the variability that these algorithms need in order to be trained and reliably detect which ones are weeds and which ones are crops.
1: From farming to the food that you shop for, AI is impacting the whole supply chain. At Bossa Nova Robotics, robots scan the aisles of the supermarket, aiding retailers in logging grocery inventory.
5: They're robots that are designed to move autonomously through a store, taking very high resolution pictures of the shelves, and we then use a very complex AI engine that extracts data from those shelves. So think about product data, label data, the layout of the of items on the shelf. Are they in stock? Are they out of stock? All that information happens in near real time.
1: The robots use computer vision to see the store shelves and are trained on thousands of images to complete their task.
5: You can imagine now you're starting to gather a very, very large data set of products. We use that to train AI algorithms to identify specific features. If we're successful, we blend into the background and your shopping trip means you buy 100% of the items on your shopping list instead of 80% of them.
1: Of course, robots that can roam the aisles at the supermarket or tractors that can automatically graze crops is just the beginning. Experts believe a profound technological shift is underway.
0: As we make our way to our homes, returning to the safe place for many, let us give a thought and thanks to the many people who have assisted us today. I guess it's all about cooperation. In many instances, it's needed to get the job done or bring change to many events. 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

0: Bishop Patrico on Radio Democracy 102.7 FM with me, Keshav, and Mr. Ravi Ramasa. Even children are concerned with the progress that our nation is making. Many dedicated and caring individuals have shouldered that responsibility in a heroic manner. Today, on Vishwa Patrika, we have a brief profile of Mr. Kelvin Ramnath.
1: One of the longest-serving members of Parliament in the history of Trinidad and Tobago, and a great orator. These are some of the hallmarks in the life of Kelvin Ramnath.
2: Kelvin always had a deep compassion for people and things. He always wanted to do things for people.
1: He would return to electoral politics, regaining the Coover South seat as a member of the United National Congress in 2001, and again in 2002 and 2007. In the Parliament, he would speak on well over 100 bills and motions. He also served on numerous parliamentary committees.
3: Kelvin had a remarkable ability. He very often spoke without notes.
4: With an acid tongue, people feared his tongue. Whereas some orators would demolish their opponents as if they were chopping them up with a hatchet, Kelvin wouldn't do that at all. He was so smooth. He would cut them into nice fine pieces with a razor. That was the power of his oratory. He really was a fantastic orator. But he was that type of person. He was unafraid. He was so secure in himself that you couldn't buy him.
2: He has made enormous contributions, not only at the level of the House of Representatives, but in building, molding parties, and in fact, encouraging others to come into the political fray. Kelvin Ramnath was a good human being, and I think that is the bottom line, who cared for people.
5: A very experienced, skillful debater. Could not be bought or sold. And a good father. A family man. A founder of the UNC. And helping a lot of people.
3: I think he was a people's person. And he was gifted with oratorical skills and a certain level of linguistic sophistication. And therefore he's became aware of his efficacy in terms of being an advocate on behalf of people and the cause of people. You know, he himself came from what might be called a more deprived background, and out of the bowels of poverty rose to some prominence in society and professional success. And he was just one of those citizens of this country who feel strongly that perhaps having been successful in life, they should lift up the rest of humanity and the wings of their own success. And I think that would have been his motivating factor.

land. As with all journeys, we have come to the end of today's Vishwa Patrika. Continue to remain focused, make the extra effort, beat the deadline, and make all the loose ends into one knot. Success is not easy. It does not happen overnight. I am Keshav, reminding you, you will never walk alone. Sitaram.

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0: This is the Drive Tea Afternoon News Capsule for today, Thursday, September 10th. Saying Sitaraman, welcome. I am Jason Kalu. Prime Minister Kalma Prasad Bisasa said the proposed policy permitting schools to send home persistently misbehaving students remains firmly on the government's agenda. Speaking on Wednesday, she said the approach would also place greater responsibility on parents, while the government provides additional support for children who may be in need of intervention. Minister of Land and Legal Affairs Saddam Hussein also weighed in on the matter.
1: That is still on our books. We are drafting it. It will come. It will come. And people are telling me, well, you know, we can't just send the children home. But if you can't behave and your parents will not take responsibility, we'll send you home. But Minister of Homeland Security has also another part of our policy, and maybe Saddam, you can speak to it, to help the children. That's

0: expected the mentorship program that was launched by the Homeland Ministry this week. I think Minister Alexander would have given the details when that particular program was launched. So therefore, while the Prime Minister took this approach.
1: To international news, U.S. President Donald Trump promised the crowd at the GOP's first ever midterm convention on Wednesday that if Republicans hold on to the House and Senate, he'll issue a $5,000 dividend to every adult American. ABC News has more.
2: President Trump making a bold promise to Americans, offering a $5,000 payment to every American adult if Republicans hold on to control of the House and Senate after November's elections.
3: If the Republicans win the House of Representatives and the United States Senate, both of them, because of our economic, tremendous economic success, I will issue a dividend to every adult citizen in the United States of America for $5,000.
2: The president making that pitch at the first ever Republican midterm convention, where there was another surprise. Senator John Fetterman, a Democrat, appeared on video to introduce his fellow Pennsylvania Senator, Republican Dave McCormick.
4: I'm a common sense Democrat. I'm always going to stand with America. I'm always going to reject the extremes and socialism.
2: But Fetterman insisted he's not changing parties. President Trump criticizing Democrats for moving to the left.
3: Democrats are asking you to vote for their failed far left agenda. It's never worked. That destroyed your finances and delivered you 4 years of disaster, bedlam, and death under sleepy Joe Biden.
2: Trump also threatening more strikes against Iran after saying the U.S. has detected new activity at one of Iran's deeply buried nuclear sites. Trump saying he expects the war will end after the November elections. The convention is aimed at boosting Republican candidates who are facing voter concerns about the war and the economy, including the price of gas, which now sits at $4.27 per gallon. It's an issue that hits home for one Texas trucker who says his company is struggling as diesel prices skyrocket, forcing him to take trucks off the road and pass higher prices onto customers.
5: At this point, all I care is economics. I want to make sure at least I can survive in business. I want to make sure I'm going to be able to feed my kids.
2: He says he voted for Trump, but is considering voting for Democrat James Tallarico for Senate. Tallarico is campaigning on lowering costs as he takes on Republican Ken Paxton.
6: I proposed a plan that would suspend the federal gas tax and the federal diesel tax. That would immediately drop the price of gas by 18 cents a gallon.
1: Well, this was the afternoon news capsule on Radio 1 TV Geography. Stay with us for more newscasts this evening as we continue to keep you informed on the happenings in Trinidad and Tobago. I am Jason Kalusitam.

0: Jai Sitaram, Lord Ganesh is venerated by Hindus as the remover of all obstacles. His blessing is sought at the beginning of all auspicious endeavors, as his favor is considered necessary for success. Utsav denotes a festival or a joyous occasion. Ganesh Utsav, also known as Ganesh Chaturthi, is a grand observance initiated on the fourth day Chaturthi in the Hindu month of Bhadrapad, August-September, over a span often 10 to 11 days. 1 month prior to the festival, a sacred ritual is conducted and a clay murti image of Lord Ganesh is sculpted and decorated with organic materials. At the end of the festival, the elements comprising the murti is returned to its natural state. Hinduism promotes preservation of the environment. The festival commences with Lord Ganesh Jayanti on Madhyan Kal or midday of the Chaturthi. Devotees offer puja, prayer with the chanting of mantras from the holy Vedas. The murti is consecrated and the presence of the Divine Lord is humbly invoked. Devotees are careful to avoid viewing any image of the moon on the evening of the Chaut, since according to legend, anyone who sights this moon, Kalankik Chand, would be wrongfully accused. Throughout the duration of the festival, there are sincere offerings of flowers, sindur, durva, dub grass, a sacred leaf and preferred offering to Lord Ganesh, coconuts, sweets such as modak, laddu and fruits. Pravachan, spiritual discourse, devotional songs and mantra jap are prayerfully dedicated to Lord Ganesh during this period at homes and mandirs. Customarily, the final night of the Utsav culminates with an all-night vigil. Devotees pray and make final offerings as the murti is prepared to be returned to nature. Traditionally, there follows a grand procession as devotees sing and dance in praise of Lord Ganesh, and the murti is transported to be ritualistically immersed into a body of water, Ganesh Visarjan. This is symbolic of the Divine Lord's homeward journey as he is considered the presiding deity of water. Om Gam Ganapataye Namaha. Sanatan Dharma Mahasabha Pandits Parishad.
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0: 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Ricky Ramlagan in your company here with you now until midnight. Let me say our many thanks to Keshav on another exciting, informative, interesting wish for Patrika on this Thursday, the 10th of September, 2026. Thanks, Sitaram, to all our listeners, home here in Trinidad and Tobago, regionally, internationally, joining us on 102.7 FM, joining us via any of our internet platforms. 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Tonight, we bring you a rebroadcast of In Studio Qatar with Banerjee Pandit Ramlal Maharaj. And then from our 9 to midnight, well, your Sundara Sapna, the enchanted journey that takes you to the magical midnight hour. At this time, my friends, we remember a beautiful and beloved mom, grandma, sister, the late Lilauti Ramuta, fondly remembered as Miss Ketchy of Las Lomas No. 2. Today, she would have celebrated her 85th birthday and been remembered by the entire family. The late Miss Ketchy of Las Lomas No. 2. Thanks, Sitaram, to moms, to Arun, Ambika, the entire home circle. This one, as we remember the late Mrs. Lalawati Ramuta, fondly remembered as Miss Ketchy of Las Lomas No. 2.

is that one dedicated in memory of the late Lelaute Ramuta, fondly remembered as Miss Ketchy of Las Lomas number 2. A beloved mom, grandma, great-grandma, sister, aunt, and of course, friend to many. Saying sweet rap once again to moms, to Arun, to Ambika, the entire home circle, to advance choices, choices, blessings. 25 minutes after 5, let's head to our message board, 312-3901, saying sweet rap to Sherry Ann Ram.

Says he ran to the sings to Rishman Druv, the Serge Knots and the Umati and Ravi Osre in St. Helena. The sings in Kunapi Uncle Kishore and the Parbati, Anand and Nuan Cheshti, Batsy and the Ramrups in Kunapi as well, to Anand Puja and the Vasu. Heading to Indeva Shigwanas, we says he ran to the Suknanans, the Rian Suresh, the Varshanda Indar, the Ragus and Mahadevs of the Inlaquesa the Mohammeds of Prisal. Happy Thursday afternoon. The Benajay Penavarun Hari Prasad Himajay of Antika Aradhana Disita. And let's say a quick hello and hi to Munish, Mom, Masha, Susie, all those at Rajiv Jewelers, Val Park Shopping Plaza, Savi and the entire Prem Singh family, Prem Singhs in Shigwana Sankirep, Kavita, Sangeeta, Devi, Moms, Vaughan, Hima, the entire crew, see around you guys. At Jidea and the Sipasads out there at Family Drive Endeavour, Bhagwan's Choices Blessings. Let's play this one as well. Patty Dolly, Uncle Cokes, and Rina out there in Turay. And your attic Uncle Roop, Little Cool Road Kumoto. All our drivers on the roadways. See you guys.

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Bak fans, choices, choices, lad sagde sig, guys. Saying si Ram Uncle Dan and the Savi in Makoya, the Solan Indra of Paje, and the Gita and the Gangaday of Paje as well. The Basdeos, Auntie Savi, Uncle Muni, Sunita, Narendra, Anita, Videsh, Shivesh, Arvan, Aaron. The Pilates, Sati and Lynette, Bhagwan's choices, blessings.

Hello, sexy tram to Andy and Anna. Happy, happy Thursday afternoon to you guys. Gita and Selena, the Rupchans of the Engard Road, Mr. and Mrs. Dulichan Gopal of Williamsville. Saying sexy tram to Auntie Andy, Uncle Loach, Auntie Rosie, Anna and Cindy and the entire crew, the Shalima Sohan in our company. She says, enjoying the beautiful selections. Shalima, this one for you and yours.

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0: Well, as I see, I'm Tanti Sandra Kisun and our company totally enjoying the music. And as we get ready to wrap up this hour, get ready for a synchronization with TV Jagati for a Sandhya and major news. And then, of course, a rebroadcast of In Studio Qatar with Panaji Panaramlal Maharaj. Let's play this one for moms, Srimati Basanti Duda Maharaj, celebrating her birthday today. That's the mom of Panaji Parinavinomadas Maharaj. A happy, happy birthday to you. Bhagwan's choices, blessings. He is wishing you health, happiness, peace, everything that you can wish for. And of course, our greetings coming from the entire home circle, all your family, your friends, especially from Sachin, Amrita, Nivan, Sriyan, Vinay, Panajay Panatnavin, Savi, Savitri, Pabloji as well, Shima, Rohit, Rishmati, Nishkal, and Sarvashiv. All wishing you, moms. Srimati Basanti Duda Maharaj, a happy, happy birthday. 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

So once again, to moms, Srimati Basanti Duda Maharaj, happy, happy birthday to you. 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

0: Worship at the junctions of time. It is a prayer and worship is offered to the Lord at the junction or sandhi of night and morning, forenoon and afternoon, and at the junction of evening and night. The time of sandhya is also identified with changes that occur in nature. At morning time, the breeding of trees and plants changes. During the night, they use up oxygen and expel carbon dioxide. They now reverse the process. At noon, the sun is seen to move across from the eastern side of the earth to the western side. And at evening time, the breeding of trees and plants again changes. They once more begin to use up oxygen and expel carbon dioxide. These changes in the breathing of plants and trees is part of a process known as photosynthesis.
1: Dear devotees, it is now evening time, time for sandhya, the time of joining of day and night, of joining of Atman with Paramatma, as we prepare to light our diyas in our puja rooms and places of worship. Let's all join in prayer. Hari Om Asato Ma Sadgamaya Tamaso Ma Jyotirgamaya Mrityorma Mritam Gamaya Shubham Karotu Kalyanam Arogyam Sukhasampadam Mama Buddhi Prakashaya Deepa Jyotir Namostute Shubham Karotu Kalyanam Arogyam Sukhasampadam Atma Tattva Prabodhaya Deepa Jyotir Namostute Lakshmi Karotu Kalyanam Arogyam Sukhasampadam Mama Shatru Vinashaya Deepa Jyotir Namostute.

The gentle lull that comes when the sun is nearly set and night readies to settle is called sandhya. This is the hour of sending a prayer to God while contemplating on one's good and bad actions and asking for forgiveness and blessings. Originally, Indian scriptures described this special prayer at dusk as sandhya. In recent years, the act of prayer at daybreak or afternoon has begun to be described as sandhya as well. The Gayatri Mantra, the most potent and powerful of all the Hindu mantras, is recited at all times of sandhya. In this way, devotees can recite the Gayatri in the morning prayer, Savitri at midday, and Saraswati in the evening. Chanting or listening to evening mantras is believed to lead to peace, well-being and fulfillment of all wishes. Sandhya Devyai Namaha.

Lamplight that brings auspiciousness, prosperity, good health, abundance of wealth, and the destruction of the intellect's enemy. I salute the Lord, the sustainer of the creation, in the form of this light. I salute this light, the Lord. May He destroy afflictions resulting from my omissions and commissions. This prayer is chanted before

0: Utsav.
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0: Sitaram to our listeners and viewers. This is your major news on radio and TV Jagriti. Presenting this evening, I am Clarice Mago. In the headlines, PSA given 2 weeks to respond to CPO's final offer. Government to decide future of SOE. Police service tackles cyberbullying. And in world news, 5 dead after fire engulfs ferry. Thank you for joining us. Top story this evening. The government has given the Public Services Association 2 weeks to formally respond to its final offer covering outstanding negotiations for the 2014 to 2016 and 2017 to 2019 periods. The position was reiterated on Wednesday, September 9th, following a meeting between Chief Personnel Officer Dr. Daryl Dindial and the PSA's President and Executive at the Personnel Development. At the meeting, Dr. Dindial maintained that the government's proposal remains its final offer of 40% cash and 60% non-cash benefits. The CPO said the offer represents what the government considers a responsible and sustainable approach to settling the long-running dispute while protecting employment in the public service. After years of discussions, Dr. Dindial said the process must now move towards a conclusion and urged the PSA executive to consider the offer. In another story, Prime Minister Mrs. Kamala Prasad Bisesa says the government will decide its next move on the state of emergency following today's meeting of the National Security Council. Speaking to the media on Wednesday, Mrs. Prasad Bisesa declined to say whether the government intends to extend the SOE, saying this decision will be considered by the council before the administration announces its position.
1: Firstly, what the plan is. We continue to be concerned. It is very clear that the crime stats are down. Anybody with eyes to see will see the numbers are down in every regard, in every division. So I'll let you know on Thursday after the National Security Council meeting.
0: When asked if she considered the SOE successful, Mrs. Prasad Bisesa responded by saying yes, adding that while it may not be an ideal approach, it has helped combat crime.
1: Been very successful. Maybe it's not the best thing to do, but it was very successful. And when you watch the numbers are very clear, numbers don't lie.
0: While Trinidad and Tobago could be heading for renewed high-level engagement with Venezuela, as Prime Minister Mrs. Kamala Prasad Bisesa said, plans are being explored for a meeting with Venezuela's acting president, Delcy Rodriguez. Speaking to the media, Mrs. Prasad Bisesa said she looks forward to meeting Ms. Rodriguez soon.
1: I love her. I look forward to meeting her. And in fact, I think we're hoping to meet when we go up to the UN. UNGA, yes. I think there is a plan that we will meet at the end of September. 25th of September or something. Yep. There is a plan. If it doesn't happen, I'll let you know, but that is a plan. Minister Sobers is working on it. If it works out, it happens. If it doesn't work out, I'll let you know.
0: Mrs. Prasad Bisesa signaled optimism over TNT's relationship with Venezuela. She also spoke about Minister of Foreign and CARICOM Affairs Sean Sobers' recent visit to Venezuela, saying it was successful.
1: He was very successful in his visit. And I think, look, you may not know, my mother-in-law is Venezuelan. My two grandnephews are Venezuelan. Trinidad and Tobago and Venezuela, we have very, very close ties. So whatever has to be done, we will do in the best interest of Trinidad and Tobago and Venezuela.
0: One of the key areas of interest is Venezuelan natural gas, which the Prime Minister said she is confident will eventually reach TNT.
1: No doubt that gas from Venezuela will come to Trinidad and Tobago. It is the only funnel, the only place it can pass. We are 7 miles away. And it will come. We have already signed agreements with BP. We hope to conclude agreements with Shell and other XRG and many other companies. I have absolutely no doubt that in the next year, we will see natural gas coming to Trinidad and Tobago. And part of it has to do with rapprochement with Venezuela. We are neighbors. Well, we are in fact family, as I just shared with you.
0: In other news, the Trinidad and Tobago Police Service is stepping up its digital forensics, tackling cyberbullying in schools and building international partnerships while pushing for updated legislation. According to Sergeant Marvin Walker, the Cyber and Social Media Unit was created to bring digital evidence into investigations across the TTPS. He noted that the Class 1 Specialist Unit focuses on digital forensics and social media investigations.
2: Digital forensics, we cover the digital forensics extractions of mobile devices, computers, CCTVs, even servers as well. In keeping with the Evidence Act, our aim is to bring digital evidence so that same can be admissible before a court of law.
0: WPC Leslie Ann McQueen of the Social Media Unit highlighted a rise in cyberbullying, noting that the TTPS is working to address this problem.
3: Social media reports for the year of 2025, we have had 138 reports coming to us. For 2026 to present thus far, we have 96 reports.
0: Sergeant Walker is urging citizens to better protect themselves online.
2: We are asking, where we ask persons to harden themselves as targets, making themselves what you would call a human firewall. Because where you are protected, your home is protected, your kids are protected, and other members of society.
0: In more news, the government is moving ahead with legislation aimed at holding parents accountable for the actions of their children. This comes as the government throws its support behind Prime Minister Mrs. Kamla Prasad Bisesa's stance on school violence, including her position that students who repeatedly engage in violent or disruptive behavior should be removed from schools. According to Leader of Government Business Barry Padarat, teachers and the state are not responsible for a child's unruly behavior.
4: While we've been talking about parental responsibility legislation while in opposition, now you're seeing strides to move towards bringing elements of parental responsibility legislation into effect. And essentially what this does is it puts an onus on parents by law to take responsibility for the bad behavior of their children. It cannot be that parents are absent and they deflect from taking responsibility by palming off their responsibility on others, inclusive of the state, when that responsibility really belongs to them.
0: Minister Padarat said this move aims to enact a change, claiming those in power over the last decade have done little to address the growing issue.
4: In the past, the NPTA, Tutor, and the former administration said and did little to address violence in our nation's schools. You are now seeing real, tangible things, solutions that can bring about culture change in our country as it relates to at-risk youths and our nation's children. And therefore, we are very happy to throw full support behind the Honourable Prime Minister. We are not going to skirt and dance around the issues again. The time for that is long gone. The horse has already bolted the proverbial stable. And therefore, while the problems in our country are many, a lot of these problems were created because of inaction and no one speaking up and speaking out in the last decade in particular under the former administration.
0: Also making the evening news, Health Minister Dr. Lakram Bodu says the government is in discussions with the Inter-American Development Bank on an integrated health services program that could see the widespread digitization of patient health records. Mr. Bodo spoke during the launch of TT Wi-Fi at the Eric Williams Medical Sciences Complex in Mount Hope, where he applauded efforts to improve connectivity across the public healthcare system. He said the initiative is part of a broader push to modernize healthcare delivery and improve the experience for patients. Mr. Bodo said the government is focused on reducing the time taken to report medical results and is examining how technology can support efforts to improve waiting times. Now in today's crime segment, an early morning murder has brought the number of people killed in Mova since Tuesday to 4. The latest victim was 21-year-old Nathaniel Lewis of Second Caledonia, who was at home when gunmen stormed the house and opened fire at around 5 a.m. today. Police were called to the scene and found Lewis suffering from gunshot injuries. He was pronounced dead at the scene. In other news, a South Arapuch homeowner was alerted to a burglary at his residence after his CCTV system detected movement inside the house. Police said the 41-year-old project engineer secured his home along Salmon Drive before leaving on August 28th. However, at around 10:47 a.m. on September 8th, he received a mobile alert from his CCTV app indicating movement in one of the bedrooms. He checked the footage and allegedly saw two men inside his master bedroom, ransacking the area and removing valuables. The homeowner contacted police and went to the property, where he discovered that the garage door had been opened and the house was ransacked. A quantity of jewelry, yet to be valued, was missing from a wooden dressing table and plastic cabinet in the master bedroom, while grocery items were also taken from the kitchen. Police said entry was gained by prying open a door on the southern side of the house, with the suspects leaving through the same point. Investigations are ongoing. In another story, a family in Cleaver Heights, Arima, escaped injury after their home was targeted in a suspected firebombing incident late on Tuesday. Police said at around 11:35 p.m. on September 8th, a woman was asleep at her Magnolia Drive home when she heard her 24-year-old son alerting family members about a fire. She ran to the living room and saw curtains on the northern side of the house ablaze. Further checks reveal that two bedroom windows on the same side were also on fire, while glass bottle flambeaux were also found on the floor nearby. The flames were extinguished with the help of other household members. Fire officers later went to the scene and investigations are ongoing. In other crime news, 18 foreign nationals were intercepted by police during a coastal security operation in Chaguaramas early on Wednesday morning. The Coastal and Air Support Unit intercepted the group at around 12:30 a.m. while officers were conducting mobile patrols along Macreep Road. Police said the group comprised 7 women and 11 men, along with 2 Trinidadian men. A quantity of sheep was also seized during the operation. In other crime news, a 33-year-old labourer was seriously injured in a cutlass attack following an argument in Maruga on Tuesday morning. Police said at around 11:30 a.m. on September 8th, Justin Alexander of Pinal Rock Road, Maruga, was walking along the roadway with a neighbor when he was approached by a man known as Sugarhead. An argument developed between the two, during which the suspect allegedly struck Alexander several times with the flat side of a cutlass. Alexander was able to escape, but the suspect reportedly chased after him and dealt him a chop to his left hand, severely injuring 2 fingers and his palm. Alexander sought treatment at the Maruga Health Facility before being transferred to the Princestown Health Facility and later the San Fernando General Hospital, where he remains in stable condition pending surgery. The alleged offender, Remy Trace, Pinal Rock Road, was subsequently arrested along Remy Branch Road and was taken to the Maruga Police Station pending further inquiries. In another crime story, a quiet morning in Beach was shattered by several loud explosions on Tuesday, leaving a man nursing gunshot injuries. Krishna Kandu of 16 and a half mile mark, Kunapo Southern Main Road, Beach, was shot at around 7 a.m. after residents heard several loud explosions in the area. Police said Kandu was near his home when he was shot. He was able to run towards his residence, where he alerted relatives that he had been injured. He was taken to the Rio Claro Health Center, where he was treated and reported to be in a stable condition before being transferred to the Sangre Grande Hospital for further medical treatment. Police were alerted and responded to the area, where the scene was cordoned off and processed by CSI personnel. Police also received a description of a man seen fleeing the area after the shooting. He was described as approximately 5 feet 8 inches tall, slim built, light in complexion, and wearing a grey coverall. Investigations are continuing. That's all for local news this evening. Up next, we have Iron Business, international news, and the weather. Stay with us.

0: Sit Rum, welcome to Dragoty's Iron Business segment. Sharing the details, I am Jason Kaloon. Scotiabank Trinidad and Tobago Limited has reported profit after taxation of $449 million for the 9 months ending July 2026, a decrease of $82 million or 15.47% compared to the same period in 2025. In its results for the quarter ended July 31, 2026, Scotiabank reported profit after tax was $148 million, an increase of $43 million or 22% compared to the performance in the prior quarter. This reduction in profitability for both periods is mainly due to the asset levy on commercial banks, which was announced as part of the 2026 budget measures and became effective on January 1, 2026. To international business news, Apple unveiled the iPhone Duo, its first ever folding phone, on Wednesday. The device features advanced screen and hinge technology and the largest display of any iPhone. Reuters has more.
1: Is the new iPhone Duo the biggest overhaul ever in Apple's lineup? I'm Stephen Ellis with Reuters at Apple's headquarters in Cupertino, California, where the company has just unveiled a new folding device. This is going to take Apple into a brand new category that's mostly been dominated by Android devices from Samsung, Huawei, and others. It's going to cost $2,000 to start and will have the biggest screen and most advanced chip of any iPhone. So Apple put a lot of work into some key details of this phone. One is whether you can see any kind of a crease when you unfold it and open the screen. This has been a problem for many of these folding devices over the years, and Apple deployed some advanced technology called maskless laser lithography to give this screen a texture that minimizes that. Another thing is the hinge here. That's going to have to be opened maybe hundreds of times a day for a busy user and thousands, if not millions of times over the lifetime of the device. This was the first big outing from Apple's new CEO, John Ternus, who took over the company on September 1st. And Ternus really framed this new device as the best home for an updated version of Siri that the company unveiled this summer. There's some key questions about whether Siri will be available in the EU or China right off the bat, which leaves open another question of whether Apple is going to be able to push these new products in key markets. Another big thing that we saw today was some new audio AI features for the Apple Watch. These are features that let you transcribe a few bits of conversation that happened just before, or even recap an entire conversation that you may have had with a friend or with your doctor. Now, these are features that many people expect to come from a new category of AI pendant devices that can be worn like a necklace that are thought to be coming from companies like OpenAI, which has emerged as one of Apple's biggest competitors in the AI era.
0: Well, this was your Iron Business segment. I am Jason Kaloon-Sitaram.

0: In international news, five people were killed and dozens are missing after a fire engulfed a passenger ferry in the Philippines. CBS News tells us more.
1: Breaking overnight, at least five people have been killed and dozens more missing after a fire broke out on a ferry in the Philippines. This video is from the Philippine Coast Guard and shows the ship there engulfed in flames. A large-scale search and rescue operation is now underway to try and find any survivors. CBS News foreign correspondent Raimi Inocencio is tracking all of this, joins us from London with an update. Raimi, good morning. What are we learning about this incident and any info about who may have been on board?
2: Yeah, Errol, good morning. Well, it's coming up on about 12 hours since that fire broke out now, and this was on the passenger ferry called the MV June Astor. From what we understand, there were more than 130 passengers along with crew aboard. The Philippine Coast Guard says that they did manage to rescue more than 40 people, but that still leaves about 85 people or so missing. The Coast Guard, we saw through life jackets to the survivors that you see on your screen right there. They did find some people in the water, but the Coast Guard also released images of bodies, some bodies being placed in body bags on the shoreline. This ship had sailed from the Philippine capital of Manila and was nearing the end of what's normally a roughly 12-hour voyage over something like 300 nautical miles. This is to Coron at the bottom of your screen there. It's a popular tourist island there of Palawan in the West Philippine Sea. One survivor said that he thought that it started in the hold, this fire, but the cause is still under investigation. The Coast Guard also said that rescuers still can't board the vessel to see what's happened because of extreme heat, and then there's the risk of explosions. Historically, though, looking back, Errol, this is only the latest maritime disaster in the Philippines, stretching about 50 years or so. The reasons, unfortunately, very many. The country relies on ships. This is a country that has more than 7,600 islands of this archipelago. The Philippines also gets hit by an average of 20 typhoons each year. That makes for stormy seas, of course. And then these ships are also extremely overloaded. I've been to the Philippines many times myself. They're extremely overloaded. Operators there historically have not enforced safety regulations. And the concern here, the fear, is that we will be talking about this could still happen again, another one again anytime soon. Errol.
1: Yeah, so grim. Raimi in London with that important update. Raimi, thank you.
0: In other international news, U.S. President Donald Trump has promised to issue each American a $5,000 dividend if Republicans hold on to the House and the Senate. France 24 tells us more.
3: An attempt to save the midterms at any cost. In a highly unusual two-day midterm convention, U.S. President Donald Trump is placing heavy promises at the center of his pitch, pledging financial payouts in the event of a Republican Party victory.
4: And here is my promise. If the Republicans win the House of Representatives and the United States Senate, both of them, because of our economic, tremendous economic success, I will issue a dividend to every adult citizen in the United States of America for $5,000.
3: In what the president is calling the Trump dividend, the unprecedented and criticized move to win over voters comes with a heavy price tag, likely exceeding $1 trillion. The plan would need approval from Congress, while adding to an annual national budget deficit of nearly $1.8 trillion and fueling fears of

0: Inflation, just 1 month after the federal debt surpassed $40 trillion.
1: A big question is, how would it get funded? Would most likely Congress, of course, would have to either appropriate the money, or the money would have to have been already appropriated and they'd have to carve it out somewhere. So raises a lot of questions.
0: Shortly after, Vice President J.D. Vance attempted to backtrack, stating the funds would only go to those who were not wealthy and that the money would come from tariffs, despite the sum far exceeding U.S. tariff revenues. Amid a stalled conflict involving Iran and skyrocketing prices led by the cost of gasoline, Trump's popularity is at an all-time low, having fallen below 35% in a recent poll.

Regarding our weather for tonight and tomorrow, tonight's conditions will be mostly fair despite a few lingering showers. Tomorrow, September 11th, you can expect partly cloudy, hazy and windy conditions with a few showers favoring the morning and early afternoon. There's also a medium chance of isolated thunderstorm activity favoring Trinidad. Temperatures will reach as high as 32 degrees Celsius in Trinidad and 31 degrees Celsius across in Tobago. Your weather report was brought to you courtesy the TNT Met Office. Now for a recap of the headlines. PSA given 2 weeks to respond to CPO's final offer. Government to decide future of SOE. Police service tackles cyberbullying. And in world news, 5 dead after fire engulfs ferry. That brings us to the end of Jagriti's major news. 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
1: Shubh Swagatam, welcome. 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At this time, let us all vihaat jor kar binti karo as we join together in invocation, offering prayer to Bhagwan, seeking the blessings at this time.

jai, beautiful bhajan to Bhagwan Sri Ganapati, Lord Ganesha, who is at one to remove all obstacles in the path of devotion. So this time we go to Narad Ragbir to do a beautiful bhajan for us as we seek the blessings of Bhagwan this evening.

Raghunath again proceeded on his way and drew near to the hill of the Rishimukh mountain. There dwelt Sugriv, a monkey chief, with all his counselors. When he saw the two brothers, highest embodiment of measurable might, approaching, so Sugriv in top of this mountain, and he saw two persons as coming towards the mountain. Ati Savit Kaha Suno Hanumana, he called out to Hanumanji. Purush Jugal Bala Rupanidana. Listen, Hanuman, there are two men embodied of great courage and beauty. Dhari Bhadurupa Deku Tai Jai. Assume the form of a Brahman student, go and see what they are coming here for. Remember Sugriv, friends, he and his brother Bali had that fight. And Sugriv, going to this mountain, the Rishimukh mountain, and staying there. Hanumanji also is there to protect Sugriv. Hanumanji, as we know, Hanumanji, he offered his love, his devotion to Prabhu Shri Ramchandra Ji. And when Bhagwan Shri Ram himself was leaving to go to protect the sacrifice of Vishwamitra, he says to Hanumanji, go and protect Sugriv. Hanumanji also, friends, when he acquired all knowledge from Bhagwan Sri Surya, his guru, and he wanted to give back something to his guru, Hanumanji wanted to give back something. It is important, friends, whenever we listen to katha, whenever we go to yajnas and pujas and so on, most of the time you'll pass the aarti. I want to pass the aarti to you that you will put a little dachina. You will take your aarti and you will receive the blessings and so on. That is for listening, for the katha and the bhajans and the kirtans and the different the mantras and so on the pandit has given to you. And so Hanumanji went to his guru and says, Guruji, I want to give you something in return. What can I give to you? And Bhagwan Shri Surya, he says, Hanumanji, I want you to go and protect Sugriv on that mountain, that Rishimukh mountain. Go there. And so when Sugriv saw these two persons is coming towards the mountain, he called out to Hanumanji, friends, whenever we in problems and difficulties, who we call out to? Who we call out to? It is important we call out to someone who will come and rescue us. Hanuman Chalisa reminds us, Bhoot Pisachi Nikat Nahi Aave, Mahavira Jab Naam Sunaave. Whenever there is fear in the mind, whenever there is problems and difficulties in life, we all call out to Bhagwan, we call out to God. And so, when we call out to Hanumanji, he will come and rescue us from our pain and trouble. Continue to worship that form of Panputra Hanumanji. Hanumanji, friends, listening to the words of Sugriv, Patahi Bali Hum Hai Man Maila Bhagav Turata Tajyo Ye Saila Bipa Rupa Dhari Kapi Taha Gaihu Mata Nai Poochata Asabaihu. If they have been sent by the malicious Bali, then I must leave this hill and flew at once. So he is saying to Hanumanji, I hope this is not Bali. And so Sugriv, he don't want to fight with his brother Bali. And so it says, then I must leave this hill and flew at once, taking the form of a Brahman. You see, why taking the form of a Brahman? You see,

When you have on the dhoti and kurta and so on, many will respect you. I know when you have on your garments and so on, your kurta, your dhoti, and you go to puja, many will look and say, that's a pandit. They will bow, they'll tell you sitaram and all of these. So if you dress differently, then they will look at you differently. They will greet you differently. Viparupa dhari kapitah gayahu. He took the form of a Brahman, holding his kamandal in his hand. And he, with his dhoti, and he go to meet Mata nai pucha ase bayahu. And the two brothers bow their heads and question. And so, when Hanumanji, he move up to Rama Lachman, then he says beautifully, as we listen.

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Hanumanji, friends, he's saying to both of them, Mridula Manohara Sundar Gata, with delicate, charming and beautiful limbs, how is it that you have exposed yourself to the intolerable sun and the stormy wind? Of this wild region? Are you some two of the three gods? Are you Brahma? Are you Vishnu? Are you Shiv? Or are you Nar Narayan? Are you a mere man or are you God? Hanumanji is questioning both Ram and Lakshman. And so, friends, questioning them as we listen in a Doha.

जग कारण तारण भव भंजन भरनी भार. O are you the first cause of the world and lord of the three planes, manifest in human form to be a source across the ocean mundane existence and relieve the earth of his burdens. The purpose Bhagwan, the purpose of the Lord coming, friends, is to protect each and every one of us. Hanumanji asks the Lord these questions and continue to answer these questions himself. Hanumanji, friends, is asking the cause of the three planes, manifest in human form to be our souls across the ocean of mundane existence. Bhagwan.

He came for that purpose. Bhagwan Shri Ramchandra Ji, as we join in his beautiful bhajan, Bando Charana Kamala Raghunandan, as we bow to the feet of Bhagwan Shri Ram, that Lord Shri Ram, he came for that purpose. Meeting with Hanuman Ji, friends, remember Hanuman Ji in this form of Brahman. And he questioned the Lord Prabhu Shri Ram, as we join beautifully.

I adore the lotus-like feet of Sri Ram, the divine son of the Raghus. Through his grace, devotees attain happiness and prosperity. The devotee of God experienced a soothing effect in their hearts. Bhagwan Sri Ram, he came for that purpose, to protect each and every one of us. The Brahmins, the Sadhus, all of us, when distressed, when we distress friends, when we in pain and trouble, Prabhu Sri Ram, Hanumanji is meeting with that Lord. That Lord came to bless each and every one of us. The bhajan reminds us.

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Friends, where is that Ayodhya? Within each and every one of us.

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He also removed the fear of birth and death. That Prabhu Sri Ramchandra Ji

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Our father have sent us into this forest. And so Prabhu Shri Ram is explaining to Hanumanji, our name Ram and Lakshman, and we are both brothers. Now with me was my bride, young and beautiful. But some demon here has stolen Janaki away. It is in the quest of her. O holy Brahman, that we wonder, we have told you our affair. Now, O Brahman, tell us your own. Explain to us. And Prabhu Shri Ramchandra Ji, Prabhu Pahichani, Paro Ghati Charana, So Sukha Uma, Jai Nahi Bharna. Now Hanuman recognizing the Lord. Friends, when you disguise yourself, when you go to Bhagwan, even sometimes Bhagwan don't make you out. And so Hanumanji disguised himself in front of the Lord. But now Hanuman recognized after the Lord explained, recognizing the Lord, falling on the ground, claps his feet. The joy Uma, no tongue could tell, the thrill went through his body. Friend, gazing on the form of Prabhu Shri Ramchandra Ji, then collecting himself, he hymned his praises and was glad at heart to have found his Lord. Master, said Hanumanji, for me it was fitting to inquire, but why should you ask as though you were a mere man? I have been wandering in error and under the influence of your elusive power. And that is why I fail to recognize my Lord. And many of us, dear devotees, we fail to recognize our Bhagwan, our dear Lord, because of that my illusion. Sometimes, when will we recognize Bhagwan? Friends, when there is pain in this body, then we'll recognize. When will we recognize that Supreme Lord and Master of this universe, Prabhu Shri Ramchandra Ji? And so Hanumanji, he recognized Prabhu. When he recognized Bhagwan, falling to the feet of that Lord. And so, though Master, my faults are many, yet let not the servant be cast into any problems and difficulties. Prabhu, the Lord is deluded by your elusive power and can be realized only by your grace. And Hanuman, a master needs, must take care of his servants. Friends, when we go to Bhagwan, when we pray to the Lord, in return, that Lord give us darshan, blessings. And so, Hanumanji, recognizing his Lord, and continue to bow to the feet of that Supreme Lord. We listen to beautiful bhajan in praises upon Putta Hanumanji as we sing together.